Young rich, got trap routine. 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Moving like a wire when I was 16. Been trapping down houses. 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What you finna do?

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Ask Pluto Banker 21, you know what I'm saying?

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0: It's the duo to get your day started, because we do not ever start the day solo, and the weekend is always on our minds, even from a Monday. 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And the big one we've been waiting for, the weekend proper, arrives Friday morning, TGIF, right here on your Heartbeat station, your Beat 97.9 FM. We're Big Shetty, Big Alexandra. Good morning, girl. How you doing today?
1: Good morning. I'm well, thank you. How are you?
0: I'm a little bit okay. I think I slept a lot better today.
1: Just a little bit.
0: The kids got me worked up just this early morning.
1: Oh.
0: But I'm like, you know what? You're going to get to school, and this thing I need to study somebody with this. But anyway, the whole idea is I want them to go out there, have a good time in school. Maybe come back a little bit tired. So they, hopefully they can sleep better.
1: They need to wear them out. You understand? Children should be running in school. Like, just run everywhere. Wear themselves out.
0: Maybe at this age. I think as they get better.
1: As they get older, they grow out.
0: They need to learn responsibilities even further. Anyway, while we're at it, there is a whole lot going on. Speaking about education, there is drama in one of the states as a principal decides to say, you will not do manual labor. Okay. So we'll talk about that in a moment. From the security angle, the police say they are not aware of any ransoms paid for the UCOM members' release. But one mother of one of the UCOM members says she paid $6 million. We'll get into that conversation as well. The mantra and, of course, manifesto for a lot of political candidates are hinting at different things. One in particular, the PDP candidate, says he is likely to bring back subsidy. While, of course, the present government is saying, ha, if you do that, petrol prices could go as high as 2,000 or 3,000 naira per litre. Nigerians have to deal with that reality in that conversation. While that is ongoing, there is also another announcement that there will be a bit of a landing cost cushion for delivery and, of course, offloading of petroleum products. And this is going to run for about a 30-day period. But the the distribution amount will come down to about 1,350. And I'm like, what's that different from what we're doing, going through right now? There's no difference. So we'll get to find out exactly how all of these things play, amongst many, many other things. Big Terms is in the news. While that is ongoing, Zlatan as well is in the news. A lot is happening in your music, pop culture, news, and more right here on your Heartbeat station. And we got you covered every step of the way. So join in on the show, be a part of the vibe, and let's get the weekend started off on a high. WhatsApp is 0903-314-1014. Let's get your weekend started the right way. Ira Star and Rema.

duo for your morning drive. Big Shitty and Alexandra Oh on The Morning Rush. A new chapter.

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1: I heard what you said through the grapevine. 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Staying up through the late night. 20 seconds to game time. Getting religious with it. Time crossing these state lines. Working hard through

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2: 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I am Nathan Williams. The headlines. Federal government reviews $1.38 billion Zungeru hydropower project. NAFDAC vows to tackle crimes in food registration. On the foreign scene, UN, AU says partnership is key to African peace and security. And in sport, UEFA proposes 14-point plan to reform FIFA. And now the news in full. The federal government says Nigerians will buy petrol at lower prices at NNPC filling stations for the next 30 days. The Minister of Finance and Coordinating Minister of the Economy, Taiwo Oyedele, disclosed these at a press conference in Abuja on Thursday. Oyedele said the discount would prioritize public transporters, while the government would operate a negotiated landing cost for petrol. He added that the landing cost would be reviewed monthly. The federal government has begun a regulatory review of the $1.3 billion Zungeru hydropower project in Niger State, with the 700 megawatts plant currently generating about 350 megawatts for the national grid. The Infrastructure Concession Regulatory Commission said the review would address legal and operational issues affecting the plant's performance under the public-private partnership arrangement. The commission held a stakeholders meeting with relevant ministries, the Bureau of Public Enterprises and Penstock Limited, the project's concessionaire. The ICRC said the intervention aims to improve the plant's output and increase electricity supply as the government works to address persistent power shortages. In another development, the federal government has appealed to scrap metal dealers under the National Association of Scrap and Waste Dealers Employers of Nigeria, NASDIN, to suspend their industrial action and return to negotiations. The Minister of Steel Development, Prince Shuaibu Audu, made the appeal through the Ministry's Permanent Secretary, Ambassador Nura Abba Rimi. The action followed complaints by NASDIN over alleged undervaluation of scrap metals, manipulation of weighing scales, direct purchases by steel companies, and billet imports. The ministry said the grievances were serious, noting that scrap dealers play a key role in supplying raw materials to steel producers and supporting the domestic steel value chain. The Deputy Speaker of the House of Representatives, Honorable Benjamin Okezie-Kalu, has called for structured legislative interventions worldwide to tackle climate-related disasters and build resilience. Speaking at the 153rd Interparliamentary Union Assembly in Arusha, Tanzania, Kalu said Parliament must move beyond pledges to bankable actions, creating investor-ready pipelines for clean energy, transport, agriculture and resilient infrastructure, and a platform to take projects from concept to financing. In a statement signed by the Chief Press Secretary to the Deputy Speaker, Livinus Mwabugyogu, Kalu said Nigeria is already on course with its energy transition plan to achieve net zero by 2060. Requiring about $500 billion in investment. He said climate action for Nigeria is about farmers' harvest, energy access, job and flood-resilient cities, stressing that the green transition must be just, inclusive and backed by strong laws, credible institutions and the Climate Change Act. The Director General of NAFDA, Christina Mojisola Adeyeye, has assured Nigerians of the agency's commitment to reducing crimes linked to food registration processes to safeguard public health. Adeyeye said NAFDA had adopted technology to strengthen enforcement and prevent criminal networks from exploiting regulatory systems. She spoke at a press briefing in Lagos where she described regulatory modernization as essential to maintaining credible, efficient, and transparent systems. Adeyeye said the agency's modernization drive focuses on strong leadership, best practices, product safety and quality, supply chain monitoring, and efficient financial and performance management. 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Still to come, we have foreign, sport, and entertainment. Do stay with us. On the foreign scene, the United States says stronger coordination between the United Nations and African Union can promote peace, security and prosperity across Africa. The U.S. Representative for UN Management and Reform, Ambassador Jeffrey Battles, made this known at a UN Security Council meeting while calling for an end to violence in Sudan. Meanwhile, the federal government says 3,679,757 internally displaced persons were living in camps and host communities across Nigeria as of September 1, 2026. Nigeria is also hosting 140,927 refugees and asylum seekers, while stakeholders call for stronger measures to tackle sexual and gender-based violence. Still on the foreign scene, Londoners are voting in a special by-election in the electoral district of Holborn and St Pancras, where the Green Party is posing a threat to Prime Minister Andy Boreham's Labour Party. Zach Polanski, leader of Britain's left-wing Greens, was among candidates bidding on Thursday to win the parliamentary seat vacated by the resignation of former Prime Minister Keir Starmer. Labour has held the seats continuously since its creation in 1983. Thursday's vote is widely considered a two-house race with the Greens, with thousands of activists from both parties out conversing in recent weeks. The vote is seen as a first test of whether Boreham can restore voters' faith in Labour, which saw its popularity among left-wing voters plunge over the war in Gaza. In sports news, UEFA has unveiled a 14-point plan calling for major reforms at FIFA, including changes to the governing body's leadership council, oversight mechanisms, and funding. The proposals were agreed by UEFA and 54 of its 55 national associations at a meeting in Berlin, with Azerbaijan the only association not backing the plan, as reported by BBC on Thursday. UEFA said institutional reforms alone would not be enough and called for new leadership at FIFA, describing the need for a respected and unifying figure with strong football experience and a commitment to development, reform, integrity, and independence. The plan seeks to reduce the direct powers of the FIFA president and prevent presidential or executive interference in bodies responsible for ethics and disciplinary matters. UEFA also called for safeguards to ensure FIFA resources are not used for personal or electoral interests. Still in sports, Pep Guardiola is set to return to the Etihad Stadium next week when Manchester City hosts Paris Saint-Germain in the Champions League. As reported by BBC Sport on Wednesday, the former City manager is expected to attend the match on Wednesday, 14th October, marking his first visit to the stadium since leaving the club at the end of last season after a decade in charge. Guardiola's return comes at a significant time for City, following the Independent Commission's findings over the Premier League's 115 charges against the club relating to alleged financial rule breaches between the 2009 and 2010 and 2017 and 2018 season. City were found guilty of the majority of the charges and have appealed the findings. In entertainment, Nollywood actress Lady Bakari has appealed to the public over the welfare of her two sons, saying they are living with their father and his wife and that she overheard the woman giving a child an instruction that alarmed her. In a video shared on Instagram, Bakari said she was in Saudi Arabia for Umrah when she overheard a conversation at her ex-husband's home. According to her, his wife was speaking to one of the boys in the house and told him not to beat her sons in a way that would leave marks their father could see, and to hold them by the neck instead. Bakari said she has a recording of what she heard. She also claims he has refused to let her renew their passport so she cannot take them to America or have them live with her. And that's the world news. Before we go, another look at our major headlines. Federal government reviews $1.3 billion on Gero Hydropower project. NAFDAC vows to tackle crimes in food registration. On the foreign scene, UN, AU says partnership is key to African peace and security. And in sports, UEFA proposes 14-point plan to reform FIFA. Thank you for listening to the World News on the Beat 97.9 FM Abuja. 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I am Nathan Williams. Have a pleasant day.
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0: By the special grace of God, our city is not on fire. But big shout out to Man Odile and Wale on this one. The city on fire. Before that, you checked out Giveon's Jezebel. Interestingly, for many months, every time I heard that song, I was always saying, pretty jazzy girl.
1: That's not the lyric.
0: The church boy in me could not just say Jezebel.
1: That's not the lyrics.
0: Even though I didn't even know that's what they wrote.
1: That's not the lyrics.
0: I noticed something yesterday. Toni Braxton was celebrating her birthday. Is it 62 or 69 she was celebrating? And I saw the picture and I just realized that, you know, when I was a lot younger, I had a tremendous crush on Toni Braxton.
1: Very beautiful woman.
0: Stunning woman. And that her voice, oh my God.
1: Very, very beautiful woman.
0: So it turns out, while I was in, my mom called. It was something I was supposed to do for her. And I remember there was a time I was watching a Toni Braxton video when I was a lot younger. And she was like, this one, you're looking at this girl like this. I know you, this boy. Your eye for big, big tears. Well, it is what it is. We're Big Shetty, Big Alexandra. And of course, what better way to start your weekend than a big way with big anthems coming through back to back. I hope you enjoyed all the updates on the world news by Mr. Nathan Williams. More bulletins coming through at 11, 1, and of course down at 5 p.m. But some other stories to watch out for is a 30-day period of special landing costs and of course special offers for petrol prices at NNPC petrol stations with particular preference to commuting vehicles. But my issue now is this particular
1: preference. Why is it particularly preference to them? So I need to buy petrol as well.
0: Jonas, so as to cushion the cost of transportation, but the cost is still 1,350. What is the difference?
1: Where's the bonanza that they're meant to be doing? I don't understand.
0: It's like when you get updates every now and then and you hear, oh, Dangote has dropped petrol prices by 75 naira. You're like, okay.
1: Like, thank you, I guess.
0: It doesn't look like much, but in
1: I guess it's something.
0: For you, consider metric tons. Yeah, it's a thing. But it is one of those things. The common man doesn't really get to feel it immediately.
1: I guess not. Yeah, I guess not. So, which is sad.
0: It is what it is. In the world of sports, drama happening in a showdown on Sunday at the Anfield Stadium as Liverpool play host to Manchester City. Amid all the controversy going on with the club right now, and Pep Guardiola is saying, I'll be there to watch the game, and there are also rumors that Pep has said if indeed Man City gets relegated to League One or League Two, he would go back as a manager of the club, weather the storm with them till they come back to the Premier League. I have never seen that sort of determination, and like, this is a club I love and I must stick with them. Absolutely love it. But this one is a chance for you to win big this morning and right now, if you're keeping up with the Morning Rush on the Beat 97.9 FM. It's not a story you heard on the news, but we're here about to give you a chance to win some cash or top up this morning by guessing correctly on WhatsApp. 0903-314-1014. That's 0903-314-1014. You can get as much as 3,000 naira this morning by simply guessing correctly. And the question is, one African country has hosted a Formula One race before. Back in 1993, one African country has hosted a Formula One race before back in 1993. This might come as a shocker to a lot of people. And another African country is about to host Formula One come 2030. Another African country is about to host a Formula One race come 2030. What are these countries? The one that hosted it back in 1993 and the country about to host it in 2030. Send your answer on WhatsApp. The first three to answer correctly win our cash top up or transfers this morning. Wishing you the very best and, of course, great energy to kickstart your weekend.

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A very good morning to you and welcome to Sports Extra on the Beat 97.9 FM, the heartbeat of Abuja. It is Friday, October 9, 2026. Well, thank God it's Friday, of course. And my name is Kelechi Onwudiwe. I am your sports master. All right, so where do we begin today? Let's start with women's football. We've had a lot to talk about women's football this week. Well, today is D-Day, yes. And when I mean D-Day, it's the day Nigeria begins her qualifiers towards the women's football event of the Los Angeles Olympics in 2028. Now, Nigeria has an away game today against the tiny Indian Ocean island of Comoros. But that game actually is being held in Nigeria. It will hold at the Raymond Star Stadium in Ikene, Ogun State from 6 p.m. Nigerian time. Of course, the two legs will hold here because Nigeria will host the return leg on Tuesday. But as has been said before, this is due to the fact that Comoros doesn't have an international stadium that can handle a game of this capacity. And in their own wisdom, they instead of looking for a third country, they decided, okay, why don't we just come to Nigeria, prepare properly for the two legs and face the Super Falcons. In any case, even their most diehard supporters know that whether they host the two legs themselves or in Nigeria in a third country, well, Nigeria are massive favorites to advance from this second round qualifying tie.

And Nigeria are not the only country that are playing today as far as qualifiers for the women's football event of the 2028 Olympics are concerned. The early kickoff, we see Malawi host Zimbabwe in Blantyre, or rather in Lilongwe, while the Democratic Republic of Congo takes on Cote d'Ivoire about 30 minutes later at the Mata Stadium in Kinshasa. Congo-Brazzaville host Morocco. Well, this game has actually ended because the Congolese have pulled out and the Morocco is through, with a walkover. Now, we hear that if Nigeria beats Comoros over two legs, their opponent will be Morocco. That will be an absolute collision. Okay. And Angola hosts Namibia in Luanda. It's Madagascar against South Africa in a Southern African derby in Antananarivo. Botswana is home to Tanzania. Making all the some of the headlines at the last WAFCON, and the Central African Republic are home to Algeria. So, a result from earlier because these qualifiers didn't exactly start today in matches that were held yesterday. Burkina Faso defeated Equatorial Guinea by 3-1 in Ouagadougou at the August 4 stadium, while Senegal won 1-0 away to Tunisia in Tunis. Benin Republic overcame Mali by 3-1. That was a surprise result there. While Ghana won 3-0 away to another Indian Ocean island in Mauritius. Uganda beat Zambia 2-1. A big result for Uganda. Remember, those the Zambians have Barbara Banda and quite a few other very experienced players. Kenya won 11-0 away to Seychelles. So the Indian Ocean Island nations, maybe they're struggling at this level. And the other game finished with Ethiopia winning 1-0 in Rwanda. Cameroon walked over Guinea in Conakry. So those were the games that were played yesterday as far as those Los Angeles 2028 women's football qualifiers for Africa concerned. Okay, and let's let you know that despite the current brouhaha between Nigeria and FIFA over FIFA's lies that led to Nigeria potentially probably missing out on the last World Cup, the Confederation of African Football, CAF, says it is fully backing Gianni Infantino, the FIFA president, in his battle to retain his position at next year's elective Congress. Now, this was from CAF via his president, Patrice Motsepe, at a gathering of the CAF Executive Committee and all the 54 African federations in Cape Verde, an event attended by Gianni Infantino. And he says, well, Africa has to go along with what has worked for them, with increased revenues from FIFA, which has also aided CAF to increase prize monies for its big competition, gain more partners, and of course also expand its club competitions. He says, well, Africa has got no reason at this point to not to go against Infantino. He also says it's under Infantino's FIFA that Africa was given 10 slots at the World Cup, and it was a good decision because Africa, the last World Cup, had 9 of 10 teams reach the knockout stage, including one of them making it as far as the quarterfinals. Well, Infantino himself, when called up to speak, said he understood FIFA was going through a tough time. Mistakes may have been made, but that the money is coming into FIFA and what they have achieved was a lot more than the negativities being chased by the likes of UEFA and CONCACAF. Well, how does that play if you're Nigerian?

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0: Kelechi Onwudiwe. Okay, so we let you know there's one Nigeria Premier Football League game that is taking place today. By the way, my partner David Okun just walked into the studio. I don't know, a surprise, but I'll get him on just in a jiffy. Let's let you know that there's one PFL game tonight. It's this evening, rather. It's between Kano Katsina United and Enyimba Alfaba at the Muhammadu Dikko Stadium in Katsina. And, well, this game is coming with Enyimba on a three-game unbeaten run. In fact, Enyimba lost their opening four games of the season. They were rock bottom. They hadn't scored. But in their toughest spell of the season, Enyimba started picking up the points. First, they drew away to Kano Pillars in Kano, and then they beat Shooting Stars, and then they beat Plateau United. Well, will Katsina United break that run? Currently, Enyimba is placed 16th with 7 points, just out of the relegation zone on goal difference, while Katsina United is higher up with 9 points after seven games. They are 11th on the table. So let me quickly ask David. David, good morning, by the way.
1: Good morning, the sportsmaster.
0: Yeah, you made me pause because you are the last person I was expecting to see right here. What's up?
1: It's good to be here. It's a Friday morning.
0: Yeah.
1: And the end of the longest international break we've ever
0: absolutely
1: had in the world.
0: Absolutely.
1: In the middle of a season. And less than more, or rather, just slightly more than 24 hours.
0: Yeah, yeah.
1: The Premier League returning tomorrow.
0: Yeah.
1: Of course, for what is going to be a couple of weeks before we have another
0: international break
1: later
0: yeah.
1: in November. So it's good to be here to talk everything sports and to, of course, talk everything football.
0: Okay, it's good to have you. Like I said, I was not expecting you. So when you just left in the studio, I mean, it was a big, but pleasant surprise for me. So let me just round up very quickly because of time, and let's let you know that UEFA President Alexander Seferin says that he intends to run for a fourth term as the president of Europe's football governing body, UEFA. Now, he had earlier in his second spell as the president, or his second term as president, had sort of indicated he didn't want to continue. But then later in that second term, some countries were alarmed when it was said he was trying to tweak the constitution of UEFA to allow him to run for as a then unprecedented fourth term. Well, it does seem like he doesn't have any big challenger at the moment. Well, David, I'm just going to end the show here, but I just want to quickly, just in about 25 seconds, ask you, well, is that a little bit of Infantino-style politics, or, I mean, are the Europeans just doing their stuff?
1: Yeah, the Europeans are just doing their stuff. I'll go with the latter. You know, it's he seems to be running UEFA very well,
0: yeah,
1: according to the big boys.
0: According to UEFA.
1: Yeah, the big
0: boys,
1: and the big nations and the big clubs in Europe.
0: Yeah.
1: They seem pretty satisfied, maybe except Real Madrid, who are still clinging on to that Super League idea. But other than that, the big boys, clubs and countries, yeah, they are fine with him. So it's good.
0: Okay, so that's the point where we leave the show for this morning. It started with one man, ends with two. All right, we have more to talk at 7. Later this evening, I'll be telling you all about quick games we'll be taking on EPL Live this weekend. Thank you very much, David, for popping in.
1: Thank you.
0: I'm Kelechi Onwudiwe, your sportsmaster. Enjoy the rest of Friday and the weekend. Bye-bye.

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1: Starting your morning the right way has never been easier. The big ones are here to make sure it's all about the fun, all about the energy, and keeping you up to speed every step of the way. It's Big Alexandra here present.
2: It's me.
1: And Big Shady right here in your studios, right here to make sure your start to the weekend is in proper fashion. It's 8:34 a.m. across Nigeria right about now. We're keeping you up to speed on everything. Sports Extra wrapped up about 30 minutes ago, letting you know all the drama happening in the world of football, from Senegal, Morocco at the Court of Arbitration, to Formula One in the Singapore Grand Prix this weekend. While, of course, we handed you a trivia for your chance to win some top up this morning by simply guessing correctly.
2: Can I win?
1: You are privileged. You are privileged to certain information.
2: So why?
1: You can't. Why be allowed
2: does that matter?
1: To play. It should matter. It's like I'm saying, can I?
2: Please.
1: Can we have a representative role for election?
2: Off your mic.
1: So the question was, one African nation has hosted a Formula One race before, back in 1993. And another African nation is about to host a Formula One race this 2030. Like the 2030 that is not so far off anymore.
2: Honestly.
1: Let me know what nations these are on WhatsApp. 0903-314-1014. We'll be back to take your answers on that one. While we're at it, of course, a lot is going down in the country. Away from sports now, where in Nasarawa State, a particular school principal decided to say, this shouldn't think that I'll grow physical bagbati. Will come down and hold the pussy, put leg in the same trouser. But it comes back to the conversation of people asking questions. Menial labor in schools. Is it really to instill discipline? Or is it an avenue yet again for some people to carry out abuse on students? Because I would say that in our time, you were given cutlasses to clear grasses.
2: Really?
1: For one reason or the other. Yeah. And this was maybe for a variety of reasons. Maybe if your class was being very...
2: Outside of school hours.
1: No, during school hours.
2: This one is outside
1: of
2: school.
1: This one's outside school hours. I'm trying to give an example.
2: Yeah.
1: During school hours, for instance, if you have not paid your fees, for instance, you were sometimes driven out of class. If your classmates were making noise and it was quite rampant and nobody, you know, sort of like decided to get some decorum, they will punish everybody. So everybody comes out, gets, they call it langa langa at that time. It's a very flexible kind of cutlass, and you have to clear any part of the school compound that looked a little bit unkempt. So these were different kinds of manual labor that were done in form of discipline, you know, in school situations. But we've seen situations whereby, in my time, for instance, there was a particular teacher known as Mr. Egbudu. If you didn't buy the workbook for further mathematics, he would flog you. As if you as a student manufacture money to buy the workbook. And I'm not talking flogging you on your palm or on your feet. He will flog you in the middle of your skull. It was pretty brutal. So this particular situation happened in Nasarawa State, where a school principal allegedly beat up a JSS2 student for failing to do manual labor. We don't know the state of the health of this student before you asked him to do manual labor. Who knows? Maybe if he had fainted during the process, it might have been a bit more serious for them to take it into consideration. But how do you beat up a student because they refuse to do manual labor? Why not send them home?
2: All I can say is thank God it's not my mother's child.
1: Why not send them
2: that
1: home?
2: That they did this to. First of all, this is outside of school hours, right?
1: Yeah, we have to emphasize that as
2: well. This is not like, you know, what you're saying, it's neither here nor there. I understand the one of doing action because of discipline. You know, the class was acting unruly. Likewise, when I was in secondary school, we didn't have to do manual labor, but maybe we'd have to stay for detention.
1: Yeah.
2: You'd write what they call lines. So I will not be unruly. I will not be unruly. You have to write like five pages. You write five.
1: So glasses outside.
2: By the time you write five pages and your hand starts to cramp, you will know that you will not be unruly, right? So I understand there's a consequences for your actions. This is outside of school times. Who knows if this boy, if this young man's parents weren't allowing him to go, or if he was doing something else, and you now beat him because he didn't do the. I don't understand. Who are you? Are you God? Are you the person's parent? Who are you over this child? And then to make matters worse, the father went and said, you know, you can't hit my son like this.
1: Exactly.
2: Chastised the teacher, and the teacher ended up arresting the father.
1: Are you joking?
2: I'm not even
1: the
2: joking.
1: The principal
2: around.
1: Arrested the father.
2: The principal ended up arresting
1: after
2: the father
1: his son.
2: For sticking up for his child.
1: Oh dear.
2: So you see what I mean? This is the thing, right? Some people are power hungry. And any excuse to exercise any small power that they have, they will go above and beyond to let you know that they're the bigger person than you.
1: My goodness.
2: It's
1: absolutely crazy story.
2: And then you hear, I think I saw a video of, it was at a university and these teachers were trying to hit this young woman. I don't know what the reason was. But then the woman started retaliating to the teachers, right? After she had been hit, she now grabbed one of the woman's hands and everyone now started shouting at the student that she wants to beat teacher.
1: Is she an animal that was just receiving your brutal treatment without any form of defense for herself?
2: The Bible says that we should not provoke our children to anger, right?
1: Why did physically hitting the child become part of disciplinary
2: action? These people are people as well. They have their own emotions, their own feelings, and there's only so much that they can take as well. I really don't understand. I don't really think that teachers should be hitting children.
1: Why are you hitting kids?
2: I don't think that any teacher should be hitting any child.
1: Not with a kid now. You're even hitting them physically.
2: Don't touch them, right? The best that you can do is call the parent. And if you are the teacher and you have a unruly child,
1: report them to the principal. Report them to the parents.
2: And let the parent come to the class and flog the child. Exactly. If that's what you want to get
1: in
2: yourself.
1: In the presence of everybody.
2: Yes.
1: Why are you
2: but
1: the
2: let the parent
1: the child?
2: Be the one to do
1: physical,
2: it.
1: Physical,
2: it's crazy.
1: Police station would be the least of the concerns in this conversation.
2: I'm telling you,
1: they should
2: be very happy that they didn't meet certain parents. Because certain parents,
1: that's crazy. We got a whole lot more for you still coming to right here on your Morning Rush. Keep it where you got. It's your start to the weekend.
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1: The big ones are still in the building, and we're holding it down fourth hour on the show already. Catching you up to speed on everything. I hope you're keeping up to date with all the fun you can get into. Speaking about fun, amongst all the fun things we're doing on the show, giving you a chance to win big, letting you go about the city, having tickets for fun event, we always let you know that on Fridays, it is Ladies Night at Vitality Central Park. Special offers for ladies today from 6 p.m. In fact, technically all day from 4 p.m. once you get there. If you're hanging out with your ladies after work, you haven't hung out with your girls in a bit, it is very important that you take out time to enjoy from the mini golf course, the outdoor games, rooftop cabana, and of course, all the assorted drinks and refreshments available to you at Vitality Central Park. They're at Kerr Mohammed Way, right in the middle of Central Park. Once you take the yellow steps up that, you know, staircase, your very first left facing the mini golf club, mini golf course, and you're in for a treat. In fact, what they started now over the weekend, I noticed they have early morning tennis sports club.
2: Oh, that's nice.
1: That they do for all kinds of, you know, persons who are interested in getting a bit more activity going for sports for the weekend. You definitely want to catch up on all of that. So reach them out at Kerr Mohammed Way, Central Business District, right here in Abuja, and enjoy a variety of things. In fact, special perks attached if you say you're from the Beat FM. So, well, Big Shetty, Big Alexandra, giving you a chance to win big this morning by letting you know that one African nation has hosted a Formula One race back in 1993, rather.
2: Yes.
1: And another is about to host a Formula One race come 2030. What are the names of these African countries? Giving you a chance to win 3,000 naira this morning right here on your Morning Rush. We'll take those answers on the final hour, so keep those answers coming through. But for now, we've got a conversation coming in, and this one is off the 20 UCO members who were kidnapped and eventually released 7 days
2: thankfully
1: after their abduction. So we got information yesterday from the Imo State Commissioner of Police, CP Audubosso, saying that he is not aware of any ransom being paid for the release of the 20 core members, and that no one who regained freedom from the core members has attested to any ransom being paid. Remember, these hoodlums requested for 50 million naira per person, and for the 20 of them, that would have been 1 billion naira. Later on, there were talks about it coming down, you know, a slightly lesser amount. Well, while the CP is saying this, a mother of one of the freed NYSC members has disclosed to people that indeed she paid the sum of 6 million naira to secure her son's release. And, you know, this comes back to the conversation you and I and Golden were talking about earlier on, when I said there are a lot of things that are involved in security of this country, and indeed of any nation.
2: Yes.
1: And I think until we come to terms with the fact that there are some information that may not need to be made public,
2: exactly,
1: we may not fully understand what the phrase intelligence is really all about. If the federal government, for some benevolence of their own nature, decides to share every single security report, every single bilateral agreement, every single document, every single nation we owe, the terms and conditions of the bills, security threats that they received from various groups, insurgency groups, or maybe persons and details that have been dealt with either by the DSS, the military, and generally everything on national security, a lot of us will start running crazy in this, in this country. There are just some information that it is the responsibility of government to handle. They really can't allow people know about it.
2: I agree.
1: And it's not because they want to hide things from you. It's because, according to that movie, you can't handle the truth. That's the honest facts about it.
2: They don't want people to be in a perpetual state of fear.
1: You would just be running around in hysteria. Take, for instance, somebody tells you, oh, there was a military troop that just came out of maybe one of the estates in your area, and they told you they were doing a drill. Do you understand? Your mind calms down. Maybe 4 months later, you hear that, oh, they came for a particular operation, dealt with an insurgent, maybe prevented some IEDs from exploding.
2: Yeah.
1: You'll be like, ah, thank God, though. But at that moment, they told you that, ah, there was supposed to be a bomb here. We came to stop it. The full region you see that entire community, everybody would jump out of their houses and start running. That's the honest truth. So in every single society, every single government, it is the responsibility of the government of the day to manage information.
2: For sure.
1: Why they call it intelligence. Not everything can be told to people. And as much as I understand this angle, that, you know, talking about the information on one hand, remember that no nation wants to openly admit that they negotiate with terrorists.
2: Exactly.
1: America says the same thing, but we know that they have a number of exchange programs that they've had with many nations that they had issues with, where they exchange prisoners for prisoners. That's negotiation. There are situations whereby they've had to offer certain value in exchange to get certain things. That's negotiation. We will never negotiate with terrorists. It's all well and good. It sounds good on paper, but at the end of the day, there are lots of things
2: when
1: happening behind the
2: scenes.
1: You understand? That you don't know about. So you have to keep an open mind. Take it with a pinch of salt that there are just some things the government cannot tell you because it's for your own good. That's just what it is. But anyway, we've got a whole lot more coming through right here on the show. And we'll be announcing our big winners coming up on the next hour. For now, we've got Major Anthems, Scales, alongside Zara Khan, and of course, Sanjo and Vayu. It's My Buddy. Is it a refix now of Shake Buddy? It's called Move Buddy right here on your Morning Rush.

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2: The perfect duo for your morning drive. 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

0: The party continues right here on your Heartbeat station. 10 minutes now past 10 a.m. Still your Heartbeat, your Beat 97.9 FM. Big Alexandra in the building. Big Shetty as well. It's time to reward some of those very loyal Beat Hearts who've been answering trivia as well as enjoying the conversation every step of the way. First trivia was, in what nation in 1993 did Formula One get hosted in the African continent? And question number two, what African nation is about to host Formula One come 2030? Big, big things to go on this one. So let's get started with your answers. We've got Stallion. On this one. Says, good morning, BFM family. Nnemeka from Karamu. Nnemeka, who gave you Stallion? Says, South Africa hosted it back in 1993, and Rwanda is about to host it in 2030. You are absolutely correct, my man. Be sure to provide your phone number or account details so we can transfer your win. Who's our next? We've got Akila. Oh, Art Pisa. So Art Pisa is an artist.
1: Okay.
0: An actual paint and pencil and all kinds of artists. He has actually done a painting, a pencil drawing actually, of my wife and my first baby that I have in my living room. I'm trying to see I can get a picture of a family to him so he can do one of me and my second baby as well. So shout out to you, Art Pisa. Says, South Africa hosted Formula One in 1993. Rwanda is to host it in 2030. Congratulations, Art Pisa. Please forward your phone number or account details so we can forward you your win. Didn't get your name, but I can see Big Shetty in your name as well. Is it just me or can you see Big Shetty there?
1: I can see Big Shetty.
0: Who are you, sir? According to Odumeje, who is you in that body? Please provide further details so we know who we're talking to. But it's a Rwanda. Okay. I didn't catch your name. The answer,
1: Abdul rather. From Gariki.
0: No, Abdul said Rwanda, but that's half an answer.
1: Yes.
0: Let's go back to yes. It says Rwanda, South Africa hosted... 2030 will be hosting. I'm confused, sir.
1: Come on, guys.
0: I'm confused.
1: You guys can
0: your answer is confusing me.
1: Come on, don't confuse the Big Sheds.
0: Oh, your name is Big Shetty.
1: Who does you?
0: Ah, please. Now I need your government name. What's your birth certificate? What name is there? Shedrack who?
1: Who goes there?
0: All right, let's see. Did we get, we got a voice note from Monty Classic. Let's check that one out real quick. Monty Smart from Cuba sent a voice note.
2: Good morning, Mr. Shetty.
0: Good morning.
2: Alexandra.
1: Good morning.
2: Alexandra. I just let me shout out
1: to he said most especially me.
2: Smart Monty from
0: Appreciate you.
2: How are you guys doing this morning?
0: Appreciate you. We're good.
1: Well, thank you.
0: Big shout out to your salad and everyone at FO1 Cuba. Sorry, I didn't get this your answer. It says, I'm not sure I got it. Okay. I think that's for the drive time show.
1: Yeah, maybe that, yes. Don't worry, maybe that's for something
0: else. They will attend to that much later on. Abdul, you gave us half an answer, so you don't qualify to get the answer. Mr. Big Shetty, we need further details as regards how... Okay, Shedrack Okoro Bobo. So definitely an Robo name. Okay, this is very interesting. All right, so please forward your phone number or account details so we can forward you your win. The three of you are winners. Big Shetty Okorobobo, at Paisa, and Nnemeka from Karamo are our three winners this morning. Congratulations. And yeah, big one for South Africa historically. Yeah. An even bigger deal for Rwanda come 2030. That is a big, big one indeed. I know Nigeria has hosted the Water F1 competition. That was late last year. Courtesy Didier Drogba Foundation. And a couple of other people as well. So we're not exactly exempted from it. But road-wise, for Formula One, I know we've submitted a bid in Abuja for a Formula One race. I do believe that we may have to build the circuit that would host that. I don't think we have a current road formation to handle Formula One right now. We may need to build the circuit for all of that. But Kigali, Rwanda is the venue come 2030 for Formula One Africa. It's going to be a big, big deal indeed. We've got a whole lot more still coming through to you right here on the show. Plus, an amazing handover coming in with Her Majesty. Until then, we got gist, we got tea. Rama!

0: 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Let's go, go.
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1: Imagine phone when not a Greek quench, even when you don't give up. 3 full days in not a huffle. Yes, so with Obonga 10,000 mAh battery. 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The Redmi Note 17 series. 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

0: The week is never enough to turn up, and unfortunately so is the weekend. We double down by giving it one extra day, so at least we have one more day to turn up. Curled the pre-weekend, usually what you know, normal Nigerians call it Thursday, but we call it a pre-weekend right here. So our weekends began yesterday, and we have 4 days on the weekend to turn up. But I think we're already down almost halfway through the second day.
1: Yes.
0: It feels kind of like, you know, bad now that the weekend is almost done. Before you sleep and wake up, new week.
2: Don't say that. Please. I can't deal with that right now, Shady. Please.
0: You can see the actual feelings are being hurt by stating that obvious. But anyway, we're Big Shady, Big Alexander, ready for a big weekend. Dwayne the Stoic, the absolute stunning musician, is going to be in the city of Abuja for a listening party tomorrow. If you haven't caught up with the info, well, go check out his social handles. But there is one handle you should also be monitoring right now. Big Thames, nominated for 2 massive categories at the Soul Train Awards.
1: Wow.
0: I'm talking,
1: so proud.
0: She's in the category with the Bryson Tiller, with the Justin Biebers, with the Chris Brown. And I'm like, yay, this is absolutely lovely. And while we're at it, all of these news, as big as they are, do not trump the fact that Rwanda is about to become one of the biggest African countries on the continent when they get to host Formula One in 2030. Big news, Aguan, but none is as big as Her Majesty.
1: Sure?
0: Right here in the studio.
1: Oh my God.
0: How are you doing?
1: I'm good. I'm fine. Thank you.
0: Like, whenever
1: so
0: you walk
1: much.
0: Into the studio, no matter how important the news is, we must announce.
1: Yes.
3: I love it.
1: Thank you so much. For
2: must
1: honoring.
2: Stop and do the needful.
0: Do you understand?
1: Yeah. I appreciate the honor. Thank you. That Mefa usually just takes me out. But hey, thank you so much.
0: How are you doing today?
1: I'm good.
0: Awesome.
1: How about you guys?
0: Awesome. Well, good. Getting ready for that weekend.
2: Yeah.
0: Someone already has on her itinerary for some, you know.
1: What's up,
0: some slaps and fun.
1: What's up?
0: Not everybody is invited to.
2: What? Everyone is invited.
0: Are we invited?
2: Yeah.
0: Everyone is?
2: Yeah.
0: Drop venue now.
2: Is it...
0: No, not
2: me...
0: everybody there. Like, you
2: you see how I quote myself? I said, it's... Let me look around.
0: Our own WhatsApp.
2: Yeah.
0: I'll drop it.
2: Everyone's more than welcome. What are we doing there?
0: I mean, pizza and drinks, I love it.
2: What are we doing there for
0: I
2: you?
0: Absolutely love it.
2: Yeah.
0: All right, so ladies, there's a lot of gist we've been bantering on all morning. And since Her Majesty is here, we're going to get her quick take about it. But before we do that, for sports lovers, it's a big weekend of Premier League action at the Anfield on Sunday as Liverpool play host to Manchester City, with Pep Guardiola in attendance. It will be the first time he will be back in England to watch Man City play since he left the club a few months ago. There are also rumours that if the entire probe into the investigation with Man City continue and they do get relegated, Pep Guardiola has said he may come back to bring the club back to its apex form. That's going to be a big deal. But come tomorrow, early kickoff, Leeds United play Arsenal, defending champions of the English Premier League trophy, and it's a big season for football all around as well. But I understand there's trouble in Real Madrid, as yet again in the locker room I hear some and there might be possibilities that Kylian Mbappe might be involved in some of these fisticuffs. There are talks that he may also be nursing intentions to leave the club pretty soon. I'm not really sure why this is happening, especially considering Jose Mourinho is now in charge of the club, and they will be looking at a chance to possibly put in pressure and possibly seal not only a La Liga title but possibly also a Champions League trophy this season, since they missed out on both last season. Well, let's see how it all plays out. But back at home, we had the situation earlier on where the CP of Imo State is confirming to Nigerians that no ransom was paid. But a mother of one of the 20 UCO members is telling the world, me, I pay 6 million, and I'm asking, like, should this information have been brought out? Because I feel like on one hand, the government might be trying to portray we are not encouraging these people by admitting that we pay ransom. On the other hand, the woman might feel like they are putting down the sacrifices
2: that she's made
0: for her child by covering it up.
2: Yeah.
0: What do you make about it, Majesty?
1: I like that the woman came out to speak her truth.
0: Yeah,
1: I really appreciate that, because I think we were having this conversation earlier, was it yesterday, with someone, and one of the things I highlighted on was, if you're saying no, we're not paying these people, show us the persons involved in this crime. Tell us what you're doing to make sure that
0: they're caught and dealt with.
1: Let us see evidence, you know, of your actual working. Mm. Don't tell us, oh, we've been able to rescue this so-and-so person and we're not seeing the perpetrators of the crime.
0: Mm.
1: You understand? It sounds like and feels like you're taking your citizens for granted and you're making a fool out of them. So I really appreciate the woman for coming out to speak her truth, and I really hope that, you know, the federal government, the police, security authorities should do better, because this doesn't make any sense.
0: Okay, I want to ask something, and I want to ask you two ladies about your honest opinion about this. I know we just had a podcast episode or something about honest opinions, but let me ask you, do you think it is possible at any point in time for any system of government not to have groups that are interested either in gang operations, either drug peddling, kidnapping, assassinations, and whatever in existence? Do you think it's possible?
2: No.
0: In any society, no matter how functional?
2: I think it's in every society, personally.
0: Okay. Know why I'm saying this?
2: I think some societies have better PR. Worse,
0: some have better handling.
2: And they have better PR. Yeah. They just don't publicize.
0: Yeah.
2: Certain things as much as other people do.
0: Exactly.
2: Yeah.
0: So you know how some communities do not have cases of robberies or whatever, but doesn't mean there are no thieves living there.
2: Mm-hmm. For example, you know, like with the prevalence of social media now, it would seem that there's a lot of sexual deviant crimes being committed against people, whereas now there's actually just more of a shining light on as people have the right to share stories themselves rather than relying on police and all the rest of it. These things have always been happening. It just seems like it's more so now because it's in our face now. Yes.
0: So this is a very valid point, and this is why, you know, there was a certain presidential candidate a few years ago who came up and stated that his main aim was to fight corruption. And the first thing I told somebody was, I don't think that is something that should be written on your manifesto. And I'll tell you why. Every system of government in every part of the world has a level of corruption. So if you tell me you're coming to eliminate corruption completely, I become very suspicious
1: Eradicate
0: of you.
1: Maybe.
0: Say maybe.

0: certain things because they can.
1: Yes.
0: Do you understand? So let me give you a very interesting example so it doesn't seem as if I'm putting Nigeria on the spot. I'm not trying to paint Nigeria as bad. See the situation with Manchester City, for instance. The owners are from the UAE. And the British government is, you know, on the front row of the drama now with them, because the Premier League is saying, hey, your club is guilty of 114 charges out of 115. Because you were spending more than other clubs under the guise that you had a lot of sponsors. Now it turns out some of the revenue that came from this, your so-called sponsors, the sponsors companies turn out to be subsidiaries of your owners. So it's like saying Man City came up and said tomorrow that, oh, a sweatshop brought £100 million deal, and it turns out Man City's boss is owner of sweatshop. So you are basically fraudulently bringing in money to your club, getting more players than other football clubs can, claiming that it came from sponsorship. So when they bring that kind of charge and address, they've caught them, obviously, for you to say you have 114. This is not the first time this accusation has come, but the first two times it was squashed. Chelsea had points deducted. Everton had points deducted. But Man City has never really been punished for all of this. So now they are pointing fingers as regards what they would do to Manchester City. And the owners of Manchester City are telling the British government, ho-ha, if this happens, understand that we have investments. There are real estate investments in thousands of property. I'm not saying tens of hundreds. Thousands of properties in the UK that are owned by these people. So I asked somebody a question. Would you forfeit investments that are contributing largely to the GDP of a country because the football club attached to the owner of this business is receiving the flak on one end?
2: You just have to turn a blind eye.
3: Like, I didn't see
0: this
3: that.
0: One, everybody would just lock up like, oh, just leave on, leave on.
3: Yeah, just leave on.
0: Because when you look at the big picture, you find out, this is, maybe this is not as bad as we should make it be. Do you understand? So and that's why I tell people that sometimes the government cannot tell you everything. Because if they tell you, you will claim the moral high ground. Oh, this is fair, this is unfair. But at the end of the day, they manage this information at their discretion. And that's why I feel there are gangs who always get away with things in your country because they have backing of the government. They have understanding with the government. And some of the leaders of these groups are in high position in your government. So when you say you want to eliminate it in your country, I smile because I feel like it's a bit of a naive opinion. It's a very naive opinion. If you want to minimize it to a point where everybody has an understanding that certain things may not happen under your leadership, well and good.
1: But I also think that people say that because it's a tick box, like it's a check mark
0: to encourage the population that they're handling stuff.
1: Like,
0: so it's performative statements.
1: It's a performative statement.
0: Not actual
1: everybody
0: fact.
1: That is in office should be working towards minimizing corruption in the way that they can, right? So that is just like it's like an arbitrary statement that people are just saying.
0: It's a rhetoric at
1: to
0: this
1: just,
0: point.
1: You know, this is what people normally come up here and say. For instance, like there was when there was a war on drugs, right, in America. There should always be a war on drugs.
0: 100% reduce it.
1: There should always be an active effort to reduce drugs. But then this rhetoric of, oh, we have an active war on drugs starts coming out, you know. I think it's sometimes just what politicians
0: just
1: say.
0: To get an action going.
1: Yeah, just to
0: that
1: make
0: they're
1: it,
0: doing something.
1: Like they want to, they want better for you than the other candidates. So
0: because I mean the same US that talks about war on drugs was responsible largely for a lot of guns and cocaine exchange from places like Nicaragua.
1: Exactly.
0: So when you start asking questions, how did that happen? People talk, the US talks about zero negotiations with terrorists and the rest of that. But they have exchange arrangements with countries of war. So you would look at it from a very interesting point of naivety if your analysis is just the government needs to do better. There needs to be zero corruption. So there's nothing like zero
1: corruption.
0: It's not
1: possible.
0: So long as it's human beings that are there, it cannot be zero corruption. What you can do is say, hey, it is largely minimal. And of course, the country is a lot more effective. You understand? They say Luxembourg is the wealthiest nation in the world. What makes them wealthy? Do you think that there's no crime in their community? There might be crime, but maybe largely minimal. In a year, maybe you hear one or two cases here and there because they've maybe curtailed it to a point where even the people who do the illegalities are doing it with a bit of caution because they don't want to be on the spotlight.
2: I think that's also what Nigerians, you know, are looking forward to. We're not saying don't be corrupt. You're just saying give us what we need. Give us what we are supposed to have.
0: Yeah.
2: And you go ahead and do whatever you want to do with the remaining funds. But make sure that the things that you owe us as citizens, we need to have it. It's not something we come and we start begging for. It's something that should be made available.
0: Electricity, by boiling water. And

0: roads
1: as manifesto at this point. This is 2026,
0: roads.
1: Big 2026, roads. For goodness sake.
0: Steal what you want, give us what we deserve. This is something that we've worked for. It's really pitiable. What's the word now? It's really, really upsetting. I think that's the word, for you to hear somebody coming out to tell you that, when you elect me, I'll make sure that there is no food here. I'll make sure that there is food supply and all of that.
1: That
0: food
1: shouldn't
0: security.
1: Be a problem. Because first, you alone cannot institute food security. Do you understand? Combination
0: Do you
1: of
0: understand?
1: The Ministry of Agriculture, small scale and large scale farming, security for farmers. So it's a whole.
0: We should have gone
1: sector.
0: Past that particular
2: past
0: thing.
1: Those should not be
2: it.
1: Statements in manifesto
0: exactly.
1: at this point. So we need a situation whereby the government is both conscious of the times, realistic of expectations, and I will not say truthful per se, but mature about how they communicate with Nigerians.
2: But then the thing is as well, right, in speaking about that maturity of how they communicate with Nigerians, I pray that Nigerians are also at the place where they can also meet that level of maturity as well, you know.
1: I feel there's a quid pro quo. If I treat you with respect as I'm giving you the information, have you noticed some children that when their parents talk to them about certain things, some of them try to sugarcoat it. You understand? So that they don't feel hurt. Some other children, you tell them, okay, this is what happened. This is what was going to happen now. But know that mommy and daddy love you. This is why we're doing this. The child might feel some type of way, but he gets the picture of what you're trying to say or do. So deal with it in that way that, hey, we're trying to minimize this 100%. You understand? But this is the goal we expect within so and so period of time. This is the goal we expect within so and so number of years. In so and so time is what we're looking at. Outlandish promises should not be a thing in our day right now, because at the end of the day, people are going to come back to those statements and remind you, remember when you said this how many months ago? Remember when you said this how many years ago? So do what is practical, do what is achievable, make it realistic, and people will trust the government a bit more. I feel that's what, just what it is. So at the end of the day, if you're going to say, hey, you understand that some of these militia groups and the rest that are engaging in, you know, all forms of banditry, kidnappings and the rest, you make it seem as if, oh, we are working together to do this. That's a rhetoric to Nigerians, making it seem as if we are not aware that some of the people who lead these groups are within the radar of intelligence agency. How many of them have been caught? How many of them have been dealt with? How many of them who you hope to thwart that in the next few years we're not expecting to continue hearing about this? I don't know if you get what I mean, because there is no way that information is not available to the government.
2: True.
1: So it feels some type of way to me. That's all I'm saying. But anyway, aside all of that, there's a whole lot more still to come right here on your Heartbeat Station. Abdul from Garki said, Majesty, tell them more. Tell them. Appreciate you for joining in. I hope all of you have gotten your prizes, because I think we forwarded to all our winners already, and we're looking forward to a great weekend. Enjoy your 5 hours of fun time on the Midday Show with Her Majesty. This weekend is poised for fun, and we'll be here come Monday to make sure it's back to back fun time right here on your Heartbeat Station. Until then, Mr. Easy playing us out, and more hits heading your way.

Young rich, got trapper team. Bad lil' won't let call me. 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And trapping down houses. Back of the lack, and I'm higher than a mountain. 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What you finna do?

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0: Good morning and welcome to the headline news on the Beat 97.9 FM Abuja. I am Faith Martins. And now the news in detail. The federal government has warned ministries, departments and agencies against poor performance, insisting that public institutions must demonstrate accountability and deliver measurable results in line with President Bola Tinubu's zero-tolerance stance on non-performance. The Director General of the Presidential Enabling Business Environment Council, Princess Zahra Mustafa Aldu, gave the warning at the MDA High-Level Strategic Engagement and Press Briefing hosted by the Federal Ministry of Finance. The National Association of Nigerian Students, North Central Zone, has urged the federal government and relevant petroleum regulators to address the impact of rising petrol prices on transportation costs, warning that the burden is making education increasingly expensive for students. The association also called on Aliko Dangote and the management of Dangote Petroleum Refinery to establish a dedicated student support scheme to cushion the effect of petroleum price fluctuations on transportation and other education-related expenses. Former Vice President Atiku Abubakar, the Obedient Movement, the Nigerian Democratic Congress, NDC, and the Presidential Campaign Organization of Oyo State Governor Seyi Makinde have rejected the federal government's proposed 30-day petrol discount, describing the intervention as inadequate and politically motivated. The federal government, however, announced on Thursday that the Nigerian National Petroleum Company Limited would forgo its retail profit margin on petrol and sell the product to Nigerians at a discounted cost as part of measures to cushion households from global crude oil price shocks. On the foreign news, President Donald Trump ruled out Thursday attacking Iran before the U.S. midterms on November 3rd, saying Washington was holding productive discussions with Tehran. Trump's announcement on his Truth social platform followed a surge in oil prices driven by media reports suggesting potential new U.S. strikes prior to the elections. And now in the world of sport, Manchester City striker Erling Haaland has become the first player from the club to comment publicly after the verdict of an independent commission finding them guilty of all charges related to serious breaches of Premier League financial rules. City have already submitted an appeal as they continue to maintain their innocence. They claim that the judgment contains clear material errors of law, principle and fact and is unsafe. Finally, in the world of entertainment, Nollywood actor Uzairu Kwei has declared an elderly man wanted over the alleged theft of mobile phones during the burial ceremony of late actor Seejin Wonk in Lagos. Arikwe made the announcement in an Instagram post alleging that the man attended the service of songs held in honor of Wonk at a Redeemed Christian Church of God in Bagada before stealing phones belonging to actor Rex Kingsley. And that's the headline news on the Beat 97.9 FM Abuja. 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I am Faith Martins. 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

we're definitely letting go of the week and we're literally jumping into the weekend. 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I am in love with Fridays. I love the fact that I am... I cannot overemphasize my love for Fridays. Honestly speaking, people of the booge, welcome, welcome, welcome to the Midday Show right here on the Beat 97.9 FM. My name is Faith Martens. You can call me Her Majesty, the lover of Fridays. So it's not like I have any, you know, problem with other weekdays or Monday, Tuesday, Wednesday, Thursday. Nah, we're good. We're good. We just do not have a romantic relationship like I do with Friday. You know why? Because we get to talk about lots of things on Fridays. We get to have the lunch o'clock where we focus on food and everything about food. And I have quite a lot to talk about food today. And I have a question that is going to definitely win us, you know, a little bit of recharge cards. And yes, we get to talk movie. So yesterday I took up my time to enjoy a fantastic Tyler Perry's production, and I'm gonna give you all the deets, all the information you need, and I'll try as much as possible not to drop spoilers for you, but I'll tell you why you should see this particular movie that he released recently. Actually, I mean, he even talked about it on one of his posts that should be 2 days ago. Wonderful, fantastic, fantastic movie. If you want to know the title of the movie, you should stick around to find out. Now we are gonna get back into the music, get the groove 100 ready. I don't know what you're doing, but hey, let's get right into the weekend vibe, because it's Friday and Friday comes with the energy, it comes with the vibe, it comes with the if you get what that mean. But then again, another thing we're gonna try as much as possible is we're gonna try as much as possible to play a game today. Yes, because I'm in the mood for games, you know what I'm talking about, and lots of gist, of course. I mean, on the Midday Show, it is an amiable zone. It's an amiable zone, so you already know what's up. I will be hitting you with lots of great gist. We're gonna be playing games, listening to great music, we're gonna be talking about food, we are gonna be talking about movies. Please tell me, what else do you need for you to understand that Fridays are just that day? You know what I mean? You know how you have, you're just that girl. So Fridays are just that day of the week. And what else? I'm thinking of something else we could add to make you quite fun. Let's start with this one first of all. Back to the music. Ashake MCBH coming through.

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Me not be Romeo, but you show me love. 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Baby, I decry my phone whipping. 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
1: And that, of course, is Olamide with a song titled Julie, right here on The Midday Show. Yours truly, it's Friday and we are having the time of our lives right here on the Beat 97.9 FM. It is 29 minutes past 12 and it is the right time for lunch o'clock on The Midday Show with yours truly. My name is Her Majesty. Now, let's try as much as possible to fling whatever deadline you probably might have right now, maybe a certain situation that keeps you quite upset. Let's try as much as possible to just focus on, you know, great vibes, great energy, positive, you know, vibes only. Okay, try as much as possible to do that. So I don't know what might be troubling you. We are going to have to fling it into the bin for, or maybe just archive it for a little while, and let's just focus on phone things. Okay, so get into the groove, get into the music, get into the gist, get into the fun games that we are going to be playing today. Now let's talk about food, okay, because it's lunch o'clock, we're talking about food. Now food is not just food in Nigeria. Food is something that's, you know, that sort of, you know, connect culture. It sort of connects us. It's that connecting factor. So we're just gonna delve right into lots of food questions today, from now up until the hour of 3 p.m. okay, before we now swerve into movies. So I have a question to ask as regards to food, obviously, and my question is quite easy. My question is, if you had 10,000 naira to spend on food right now, say you call me up and I give you 10,000 naira, would you choose a fancy restaurant to go have your meal, or would you choose to buy, you know, street food with that 10,000 naira until you're completely satisfied? So you've got 10,000 naira, I'm giving you 10,000 naira, and you can go ahead and choose between getting a restaurant food or, you know, going to the street to get food. What would you buy if you're buying from the restaurant? What would you order for? And then if you're going to go ahead and spend the 10,000 naira on the street, you also have to tell me the things that you would be buying. Okay, so I want to hear your choice and you have to defend whatever your choice is. So if you're going for a restaurant, you have to tell me this is why I would go for, you know, a restaurant meal and I'm going to squash the 10K there. If you're going for the street food, you're going to also give me your why. You know, don't just tell me what you want to eat. Tell me why your choice is superior. All right, so call me on the number 0903 314 1014, 0903 314 1014. You send me an SMS to that same number, send me a WhatsApp message to that same number as well. We do have a call coming in right now. Hello. Hi, good afternoon, can you hear me?
2: Good afternoon, I can hear you.
1: Okay, fantastic. What's your name and where are you calling from?
2: My name is Bukola. I'm calling from Gwanga.
1: You're welcome to The Midday Show. Trust your afternoon is going fantastically well.
2: Yeah, it's going fine.
1: Okay, it's amazing.
2: Friday. It's beginning to pick up.
1: Yes, it's Friday. Yeah. It's Friday. All right, so let's talk quickly about the question. Are you going for, you know, a restaurant meal, or would you, you know, just go to the street and get what you need?
2: Yeah, I'll get something from the street, you know. Street is always the best, you know. I'll get something like Afan. Yes, or maybe go for Stash. You know, okay. You get something more, you get value for your money. But you see those three restaurants, those fancy restaurants, tell you something like, that 10,000 is worth nothing and those, you know, fancy restaurants. But you know, the street food I can get satisfied. You know, go for something like have fun with nice emo, you know.
1: Now yes, that you said,
2: you're feeling it right. Then settle down with some cool bottle of, you know, any chance of your beer.
1: Oh my god! Oh my god! You are an enjoyment person. You love enjoyment.
2: I cannot call my kid myself.
1: I'm so happy to hear this. Thank you so much.
2: You
1: have imputed Afang soup into my brain. I love it.
2: Yeah, you see, it's gonna give you some memories.
1: Ooh, okay, definitely gonna try it out. Thank you so much.
2: You're
1: okay,
2: welcome.
1: Have a wonderful one. Okay, we do have a first caller going for a, you know, a sumptuous afang soup with semo or something else. I don't know the situation, but I'm loving it. Hello, good afternoon to you.
2: Good afternoon, Peter.
1: Good afternoon. Can you do me a favor? Turn down the volume on your radio, sir.
2: Okay, I'm doing great. And you?
1: I'm cool, but I'm straining to hear you. Can you turn down the volume on your radio set, please?
2: Oh, okay, let me do that.
1: Thank you so much. Thank you, fantastic. I'm good, thank you. How are you doing?
2: Good. Well, I'm fine.
1: Okay.
2: And how are you?
1: I'm fine. Let me get your name again. What did you say your name is?
2: Oche, calling from Garki.
1: Oh, Oche from Garki. How are you doing today now? How is the afternoon panning out?
2: But when everything is fine, girls that you don't have like here.
1: What did they happen? Do you want me to come and fight for you? Call me.
2: I don't know for Nepal.
1: I'm so sorry to hear that. So sorry.
2: It's fine. Thank you.
1: Okay, let's talk. You have 10,000 naira. Are you going to a restaurant or are you going to the street bookers?
2: The good street, good job. Honestly.
1: Where? They go streets.
2: The good street. I know they go restaurant too. Honestly.
1: Why?
2: The street is full of vibe, natural food, local, dishes, You can't get those things from the restaurant. Some of the restaurants here. Perhaps the 10K is worth nothing.
1: In the restaurant.
2: And you know what then?
1: Yeah.
2: Most of the restaurants you see around, they don't sell the food, they sell the environment.
1: Mm.
2: They sell the AC, the fancy chairs and all that. But when you get their food, you find that there's nothing there.
1: Yeah. So you prefer the mama food?
2: Yeah, but the street is full of good Nigerian food,
1: Okay. Okay, thank you so much.
2: There's a place in Central area. They sell all the local dishes. Now if you're an Idoma person, you eat okoho, good egusi soup, all these things that they're not found in all these fancy restaurants you see around us.
1: Oh, okay. Do you know the name of the woman in charge, or probably a man in charge of the buka? Would you like to give them a shout out for giving you the best of the best? Oh, okay. I was going to give you an opportunity to give them a shout out. Thank you so much. I appreciate you. All right. So let's go for a very quick break. When we come back, we'll take more calls because this is quite an interesting conversation. I don't know why lots of you are going for, street food as opposed to the restaurants. Joanna coming through. Skills featuring Alarms.
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3: Wait, what?
0: No problem. Yeah. 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

And that, of course, is Mr. P with a song titled I Love You Because. Can you love someone because they know how to cook, like, really, really good? Like, they know how to burn it.

0: restaurant, or will you use that same 10,000 naira to go into the street, look for a bookstore or shop and enjoy your favorite street food? What is it gonna be for you? I would love to know. 0903-314-1014, and you have to tell me why, and you tell me what you're going to be eating in either of, you know, these places. If you're going to a fancy restaurant, you have to tell me what you are going to be eating at that restaurant. And then if you're going to maybe a street restaurant, you're gonna tell me what you are going to be eating there. Okay, so 0903-314-1014, 0903-314-1014. Send me an SMS to the number, that same number, and you can also send a voice message to that same number as well. Abdul from Garki. Hi Abdul, how are you doing? Trust you're good. He said, if I'm giving 10,000 naira for lunch, Omo, I will go to my mama put. You have your own here, and I will order for better noodles and eggs and fried fish. Did you say fried Irish or fried fish? Please make it make sense. Then cool it down with chilled pineapple and coconut exotic drink. You know what's up. You know, ball magi. Let's take this call. Hello. Hi. Okay, you might want to call us back. Thank you very much for trying either way. And of course, I do have... Well done, Abdul. Thank you so much, Abdul from Garki. And this one says, good afternoon, ma'am. As for me, I will go for a fancy restaurant because I have been eating street food for long. I'm Surface from Gusapi. Thank you so much, Surface, for this one. I appreciate you. My boy, Smart Monty, how are you doing? Let's take a listen to what he has to say to me.
1: Hello, Royal Majesty.
0: Hi.
1: How are you doing today?
0: I'm good, thank you.
1: And how is your day going so far?
0: Fantastic.
1: So far, we're Smart Monty from Google Phone. I'm glad to hear your voice again.
0: So me
1: glad.
0: Too.
1: So happy, so excited to hear your sweetest voice again today.
0: Okay.
1: I'm locked in with you for these few hours. So let's ride together, baby. Let's go.
0: Baby, let's go.
1: Listening there, my app on my phone.
0: Why is that the situation? Why are a lot of you experiencing power failure? What's happening? Please let the right authorities make sure that they restore power to these areas. I mean, this is really, really sad. I don't like it for my people. Anywho, let's get back to the music. Central C coming through with a song titled Team.

0: 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I am Faith Martins. And now the news in detail. The federal government has warned ministries, departments and agencies against poor performance, insisting that public institutions must demonstrate accountability and deliver measurable results in line with President Bola Tinubu's zero-tolerance stance on non-performance. The Director General of the Presidential Enabling Business Environment Council, Princess Zahra Mustafa Aldu, gave the warning at the MDA High-Level Strategic Engagement and Press Briefing hosted by the Federal Ministry of Finance. The federal government has said the petrol discount introduced by the Nigerian National Petroleum Company Limited, NNPCL, retail arm is not a return of fuel subsidy, insisting that no public funds are being used to reduce prices at its filling stations. The government said the discount was funded by NNPC Retail Limited's decision to reduce its retail profit margin rather than through payments from the federal budget or the federation account. The police have warned worshippers against publicly sharing personal achievements during church testimonies following the foiling of a kidnap plot against a female cleric in Abuja. The warning came after four members of a church were arrested over an alleged plot to kidnap prophetess Elizabeth, who was reportedly targeted after sharing a testimony about her achievements. In the foreign news, President Donald Trump ruled out Thursday attacking Iran before the U.S. midterms on November 3rd, saying Washington was holding productive discussions with Tehran. Trump's announcement on his Truth social platform followed a surge in oil prices driven by media reports suggesting potential new U.S. strikes prior to the elections. In the world of sport, Manchester City striker Erling Haaland has become the first player from the club to comment publicly after the verdict of an independent commission finding them guilty of all charges related to serious breaches of Premier League financial rules. City have already submitted an appeal as they continue to maintain their innocence. They claim that the judgment contains clear material errors of law, principle and fact, and it is unsafe. Finally, in the world of entertainment, Nollywood actor Uzarukwe has declared an elderly man wanted over the alleged theft of mobile phones during the burial ceremony of late actor CJ Nwok in Lagos. Arukwe made the announcement in an Instagram post alleging that the man attended the service of song held in honor of CJ at the Redeemed Christian Church of God in Gbagada before stealing phones belonging to actor Rex Kingsley. And that is the headline news on the Beat 97.9 FM Abuja. 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I am Faith Martins. 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

0: And that, of course, is my Ghanaian boyfriend, Black Sharif, with the song Titus Swagger. It is still what it is. The Midday Show right here with yours truly. My name is Her Majesty, your Queen. 55 minutes past the hour of 1 p.m. Please tell me you've had something for lunch. I would love, love, love to believe that you've had something really, really sumptuous for lunch. Well, I'm still contemplating lunch. Honestly, I don't know what I should go for. Make a suggestion for me. What would you suggest that I should, you know, eat for lunch? I would love to know your suggestion. It is what it is. I asked the question earlier on. My question to you is, you have 10,000 naira. You get to either go to a fancy restaurant to spend that 10,000 naira, or you go get, you know, street food. Which would you rather go for? Are you going to a fancy restaurant, or are you going to get street food, or, you know, the one they call the mama put? And tell me why. And of course, I also want to know what your food option would be. Are you going to get afang soup, like somebody called in on the show to tell me, and he succeeded in imputing afang soup in my brain, because right now all I can think about is afang soup? Or are you going to go for something way much more fancier? What is your choice? I would love to know what your choice is and why you are actually choosing that. So, you know, we talk about this, you know, fake product thing too much, and it's very, very important that we do that, because we need to create an awareness that there's a pandemic out there where fake products are being shipped into the market, and lots of persons, unfortunately, are completely unaware of it. Now, this lady posted on social media that she went to a pharmacy yesterday to buy medication. And, you know, they were showing her two packs of the same product, the same drug that she wanted to get. Same name, same dosage. And they were asking her which one she wants. And she's like, what's the difference? I didn't know. They look the same to me. And they said, no, one has NAFDAC number, the other does not have NAFDAC number. And she was like, how? What do you mean by that? Make it make sense. Of course, the post sparked lots of conversation about fake and substandard drugs circulating in Nigeria. And we really, really need to be careful. Okay, I'm going to say it as much as I can. Be very, very vigilant of what you put in your mouth. Yesterday, I went back home feeling quite ill. I was under the weather for a reason best known to me. And then again, somebody suggested that it might be malaria. I'm like, how? I treated malaria like last month. I mean, remember those 2 days I wasn't on air? Yeah, I was trying to, you know, fight it with malaria. So what do you mean by I have malaria now? The house where I stay, I try as much as possible not to let the mosquitoes, you know, get in. So where is that coming from? Honestly speaking, I don't know. So when I went home yesterday, I was like, are you sure the drug that I got from the pharmacy, you know, last month wasn't fake? Because why am I still feeling this way? Well, let's get back to the music. Wale featuring Odile with a song titled City on Fire. I don't know where, but City definitely gonna be on fire, because it's the weekend and we are vibing through it. Can you feel it? We're the ones that shake the ground. We are
1: 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At what cost do I choose myself and put on my armor? When your loyalty don't serve you or what you need, at what cost do I lose myself to find you? And where the

0: And UAB Davido featuring Jazzy World on this one. And of course, GLCJ was also featured. It is still the midday show right here with yours truly. My name is Her Majesty. A very huge congratulations to Bronner Boy, who is literally setting the pace. He has made history by becoming the first African artist to co-host an in-game radio station in the Grand Theft Auto franchise for the upcoming Grand Theft Auto GTA 6. He will be voicing a radio personality named Burner on a brand new fictional station called the Afrobank FM. He is also co-hosting the station alongside German DJ and electronic producer Palms Tracks, who goes by Palmsy in the game. A very, very big one. Africans, we are doing quite the wonders out there. Congratulations to Thames once again. You know, we're doing fantastically well, and that should tell you exactly who we are. We are people that are quite fueled by, you know, ambition. You know, we see it and we go for it. That's what's up. You go, I mean. Now let's quickly talk about another thing that is literally making us green from chick to chick. Now this particular one is about Zlatan, who has decided that his longtime partner is I'm looking for the right way to put this, but hey, let me just say the way it is, because this calls for celebration. He is going to be getting married to his longtime partner. Now the both of them have been together for a very, very long time, and they're planning to get married on the 24th of October 2026. So this month they have literally announced, you know, their wedding by sharing beautiful, fantastic pre-wedding video, which include a touching voiceover from one of their songs. And you know, it's making us just, you know, grin from chin to chin. And I'm so happy for Zlatan. I'm happy for you too. If you're getting married tomorrow, here's a big congratulations to you. My boy Smart Monty sent me a message. Let me take a listen to his voice note.
1: Yeah, I would prefer the streets. I'll go for something, this, you know, get something from the street. Like Mama put, I'll go for okra, soup, and apple, fufu, yeah, and some goat meat with a little vegetable, you know, inside the okra. That's how I love eating my okra soup. Mix it with vegetable, yeah.
0: Okay. All right, Smart Boy Monty, I hear you. In case you're wondering, well, he's responding to a question that I asked earlier on. You have 10,000 naira in your account and you're supposed to either go to a restaurant, a fancy restaurant, to eat a favorite meal, or would you rather go, you know, eat one or two street food, or even enter one very, very kajad Mama food store to have maybe your favorite dish? Which would you go for? Are you going for the fancy restaurant, or are you going to any street local restaurant to enjoy your local dish? Let me know what you think. Blackburn's coming through with the song titled Big Performer.

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0: And that's from Period Faith with a song titled MBU. It is to what it is to me that you're right here with yours truly. My name is Her Majesty the Queen. Now, let me send a very, very important PSA to some, you know, schools, principals, teachers, even parents, honestly. Because lately I've been seeing very, very disturbing stories on the social media. Stories of young children who are beaten to pulp. Some are being literally abused, because that's the right word, by their parents as well. You know, physically abused. I mean, there are lots of ways for you to punish a child. There are lots of ways for you to send your message across to a child without hurting, harming them in the most gruesome way possible. And I think we need to start paying attention to it. I honestly think that we need to adopt a better way of punishing children. I hear the spare the rod and spoil the child instruction that some of you usually use. Maybe not some of you, some people usually use, but hey, there are better ways. Trust me when I say that there are better ways. And no, I'm not, you know, maybe I'm not an advocate of the gentle parenting, you know, method, but I still feel you're just a part of my brain telling me, are you sure? Don't mind me, I'm just struggling with it. But honestly, I'm not really an advocate for gentle parenting. I feel like you can apply the both of them, yeah, one way or the other, but not all the time. Do you get what I mean? But still, I think that we need to pay more attention to how we, you know, send our message across to the kids. I'm saying this because of you know, a situation that has sparked public outrage, especially in a local government in Nasarawa State, after the principal of a junior secondary school allegedly flogged a JSS3 student. Now, this student was beaten by this principal just because they failed to go for manual labor after school hours. And you need to see the back of this boy. You need to see the lashes, the strokes. You can see the lines. They're very, very clear. There is no way you say, I can't see. It is clear and very bold. You would see, you know, the marks left by whatever this principal used on this child. And it is just so heartbreaking. The other day I stumbled on, you know, a child whose father used, I think it's a wire or something. You need to see the back of this child. In my head, I'm like, why? Why? Honestly, we need to sit down and have this conversation very, very properly, because, you know, there are better ways. We need to do better with how we impute punishment. If you cannot, you know, adopt the gentle parenting, then maybe you should go easy on, you know, the traditional pattern of parenting, because we can do better. Let's not abuse these children all in the name of trying to put them on the right path. Okay, we can do better. I just thought to put that out there. Let's get back to the music. Shay Vibes, GTA coming through right here on the Beat 97.9 FM. My name is Her Majesty.
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pressure. Think I finally understand a lesson. First time I felt stuck, grew to feeling better. Second time around, I wrote a letter. 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

0: And that, of course, Future and Drake with that particular song. It is still what it is, the midday show right here on the Beat 97.9 FM. That song is titled Desires, by the way. Time for us to talk movies because it's already 18 minutes past the hour of 3 p.m. Now, I'm so lucky. I'm so lucky to have stumbled on this particular movie. Honestly, I told you yesterday I went back home feeling a little bit under the weather. I really did not know the reason for why I felt the way I felt, but this particular movie just did it for me. I'm talking about, a movie that was quite calm, no too much ceremony that comes with, you know, releasing of a movie. And I think that's why, because I was wondering why this movie had not yet gotten the the vibe that it should get, the publicity it should get. And, you know, everything just boils down to the fact that it's just a calm movie. You know what I mean? It's those type of movies it's that kind of movie that you would see and probably just skip, right? But I'm glad that I decided to watch it. It's a movie by Tyler Perry, like I told you, and it started Doing Life. Mm-hmm. And it starred Naomi Baker as Anika, and of course Jay Reeves as Carousel. Very fantastic movie. I don't want to drop spoilers for you. Maybe you should go and see it because I'm tempted to tell you how it went down. But then again, it's a movie about this young lady trying to navigate life. She is a single mother, and then Carousel happens to be a guy who literally got out of prison on parole, and he's also trying to, you know, fix his life and be a better person. So it was really, really a fantastic movie to see. You should see it over the weekend. Now let's talk about really, really nice movies that are currently showing on streaming platform. This particular one you can find on Prime, and the other ones you can find on other streaming platform. Now number one is The Love Hypothesis. Now this particular one, if you are a romance freak, then this is a very good one for you. The Love Hypothesis is a movie about a professor and a student. Fantastic show. Another one would be Drawn Together. I highly recommend that one. You Plus Me is a series, a really, really amazing movie. You Plus Me Minus Against the World. You Plus Me Minus Against the World. That is the number two movie I would recommend for you to see on streaming platform. Number four would be Now You See Me, Now You Don't. Now You See Me is another really romance-themed movie that you would definitely love. You should probably see this with a loved one, you know, your partner, your romantic partner, so to speak. And I think that's about that. I have a couple of others, but let's just work with that for now. We'll go for a very short break. When we come back, it will be time for me to announce, you know, really great movies still showing at the cinema, the ones that you should go enjoy with your family and your friends. It is Till the Midday Show with yours truly.
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And that, of course, is Asha K, MCBH, right here on the Midday Show on the Beat 97.9 FM. My name is Her Majesty. Right. So I just remember that there are a couple of really, really nice shows that I have not, you know, sort of plugged you to. And it's my job to plug you to those really, really nice shows. So please let me just highlight three more that I think you can get from streaming platforms. This particular one dropped just 2 days ago. That is 7th of October, 2026. It's titled Love of Your Life. A very fantastic movie. Fantastic. When I say fantastic, the director for this particular movie is Rachel Morrison. And whatever Rachel Morrison is directing, trust me when I say it's fantastic. Producer is actually Ryan Gosling and Jesse Henderson. So you already know that they're giving you 100 the best. And of course, I'll try as much as possible not to drop spoilers, but let me give you an overview of the movie so you could see if it's something that would resonate with you. Now, it's about a character called Maya who gets to meet Charlie by chance encounter, and then it literally, that one meeting sets in motion a sweeping romance and even a future beyond anything that she has ever imagined. Now, when that future is suddenly upended, obviously ended, she is sent hurtling towards an unexpected new life, the one that forces her to reckon with who she is, what she wants, and how to love again. Really, really fantastic one. If you're big on horror movies, I would definitely recommend Carrie for you. If you love all this blood and, you know, I don't like horror movies, but if it's your thing, then this movie is definitely one you should see. It's spelled C-A-R-R-I-E. You can also check it out on streaming platforms. When I say streaming platform, I'm talking about, you know, Prime Video, Netflix, and all of that. Yeah, you should just go search for it. Now, let's quickly talk about really fantastic movies showing in the cinema so you can go enjoy it with your loved ones and your friends, probably. Now, the number one I would definitely recommend is Heart of the Beast, currently showing in any cinema close to you. And another one would be Agbaran La. So this movie has been getting a lot of hype, you know, from some persons who have viewed it and they were completely blown away by, you know, everything that aligned into what this movie is. So I think it's a good one. I've not seen it. It's a Mount Zion movie, by the way. I was speaking to a friend yesterday and I was telling the person that, oh yeah, I like that Mount Zion movies are going into the cinema. It just makes a lot of sense. So you want to see Agbaran La, you should definitely go to the cinema. Agbaran La, The Return, that's what it's called. And number three will be Digger. Yeah, we talked about this movie last week and it's still showing in the cinema. In any cinema close to you. I don't know where you are, but yeah, you can go to the cinema and ask to see the Digger. Digger, not D. Digger. D-I-G-G-E-R. That is the title of the movie. Faye featuring GK with a song titled Miss You.

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I do. 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
1: It's over for Love featuring Bella Shimada and of course Latan. You will know why I'm laughing later. For now, let's just leave it there. It is still what it is. The midday show, but not for long because, you know, the gang is in the building. Hey, what's up, guys? What's up? It's Friday. Are you guys excited about today? The way I am excited about today.
2: You two like weekend. No, she is extremely excited about the weekend.
3: Her Majesty.
1: Yeah.
3: She is always happy.
1: I'm always happy. Exactly. That's always the right
2: thing. When it's the weekend.
1: All the time. All the time. I'm always happy all the time, right?
3: Yes, you are.
1: Alrighty, guys, you're welcome once again.
2: Thank you.
1: So we're talking movies, and I had few recommendations for, you know, the people of the Bulge. I have highlighted few. I mentioned, you know, really, really interesting ones, let's just, you know, do a rundown of some other really nice movies that are currently showing in the cinema. Now, we've got The Avengers Endgame Encore currently showing at the cinema.
2: Is it out?
1: Yeah, it's out.
3: It's out?
2: The yes, promotion is poor.
1: Exactly what I said. Yes, it's out already. So, Avengers Endgame Encore is currently showing. You should go see it. And, it came out today. Yeah, you should go see it. Then, we've got Heart of the Beast. I already mentioned that. And another one is Digger. Currently showing. Fantastic movie, by the way. East West Love is currently showing. You're looking for a Nigerian Kenyan, you know, cross border romantic comedy film. This is one for the books. It was directed by Tanzanian filmmaker Seko Shamte, and it was produced by Sauce Production. Very fantastic. It starred Sunshine on it, Sunshine Rossman on this particular one. And of course Verity is still showing at the cinema. Really fantastic movie as well. And if you are a fan of animations, Forgotten Island is currently showing, so you could get your kids, you guys can go enjoy a fantastic time in at the cinema.
3: I would get my kids.
1: Do you have kids?
3: All my friends.
1: All right, so Abdul from Garki gave us, you know, very, very nice formation here. He highlighted really nice movie, recommended really nice movies for us to go see. Bel Air, 9/10 rate, fantastic movie, by the way.
2: Is it related to the Fresh Prince of Bel Air?
1: Yeah. Yeah,
2: the movie now, you know, they made a series.
1: It's a series.
2: Oh, that's what
1: it's
2: he's recommending.
1: Series, yes. Okay. So this one, drama, family, lifestyle, everything tight. You know, if you love fresh story, he says, with real life lessons, this one go hold you from episode one. He says, yeah. Beauty in Black. I've been hearing quite great comment recommendation with this particular movie. It's top notch,
3: and I liked it.
1: Okay.
3: But then when it came out, everybody kept talking about it, so I suppose it's really, really good.
1: Okay.
3: Yeah. So check Beauty in Black. It's probably really
2: Is it a black drama?
3: Yes,
2: like,
3: it is.
2: I don't like it.
1: Why?
2: I don't like black dramas.
3: What?
2: I mean, it's like advanced Nigerian movie.
3: Especially if it's done by
1: who?
2: Tyler Perry, that's what she said.
1: No, Tyler Perry gives.
3: I feel like Tyler Perry is a really good. Really
1: exactly,
3: good
1: a fantastic
3: right?
1: one.
3: His movies are low key. Like, you low key can predict it.
1: No, not all the time,
3: almost
1: I beg.
3: Every.
1: So, I was talking about this movie that.
3: Watch his new movie, Doing Life, and you can
1: Doing
3: predict
1: Life.
3: It too.
1: No, it's fine now. I talked about it now.
3: Tutu. Why couldn't you predict it?
1: No, it was not predictable. It was fantastic. It was good. It was really, really good. I loved that I you know, clicked on that movie.
3: It's a really good movie, and I cried.
1: You cried too, right?
3: Yes,
2: I really?
1: So it's a fantastic movie. What are you saying?
3: That's the thing I'm saying with Tyler Perry movies. Really good movies, you know, 10 out of 10, but you can't predict them.
2: You know, I was trying to start the movie, and then I couldn't go past them having that lunch, or what was it, the dinner that they were hosting.
1: Mm.
2: So I was struggling to get past it, but with this one, that the movie is making you guys cry.
1: No, Doing Life.
2: Yeah,
4: Doing Life is own. Yeah,
1: it's good. It was good. I enjoyed that movie.
4: I cried. I watched it this morning and I cried a bit. I was like, damn.
1: The situation where
4: the I think
1: I was coming to
2: I think I'm mixing up Doing Life with Why Did I Get Married?
3: Oh,
1: Oh,
4: why did I get married too? It's a continuation. It's a new one,
2: Oh, it's a continuation.
1: Yeah, like of the previous one.
2: Like an actual continuation.
4: Yeah. Yes.
2: So, which comes first?
1: Doing life. I say doing life.
4: The first.
1: Why did
4: one
1: I get married?
2: Is the first.
1: Is the first one. Why did I get married again? Is the second one.
2: So doing life is which one?
4: Doing
2: life
4: is a new one that just came out.
2: Yeah.
1: So I started watching doing life. Or why did I get
2: married? I was mixing it up with what you guys were saying.
1: Why did I get married? First is the actual movie. I think that movie dropped 2000 and something.
4: Very old movie.
1: It's old, actually.
4: Yeah, but
2: it's no, really I'm talking about the recent one, the more recent one by Tyler Perry. Yeah. Oh yeah, I can't remember.
1: Yeah. So that one is fantastic, by the way. You did like the movie?
2: I didn't say I didn't like it. I was struggling to be passionate about seeing it.
1: Okay. I get that.
2: Why are you laughing?
4: I think that movie is tough, sir.
2: No, I'm just saying, like, you know when you pick up a movie to watch and you are just there, you're hooked, and you go all the way. Yeah. So I was that zeal was lacking.
1: Tyler Perry, I have to give it to him. Tyler Perry, cool. Kudos.
4: He's a really, really good.
1: There is this particular series. I think it was Clashing with Beauty in Black when it even came out. Sisters. That's the.
4: I love it so much, but I think they should have rounded it up by now.
1: Exactly.
4: Sisters, Zatima, Miss Me, all of that. It's too long. Please help me.
1: So we are following that trajectory.
2: When you make money, you will understand why they do part two.
4: Yeah, no. But the problem is now it's part two, part three, part four.
2: So when you
4: part five.
2: When you make and when you make
1: just getting confused.
4: Yes, now.
2: When you make money off a project and you see the number of people that watch it, you'll understand. You understand why you have to fabricate stories and extend things that are not supposed to.
4: I feel like they ruin good movies by doing that.
1: Exactly. Yep. Exactly, like, what I was about.
2: That's why you need a stand director like Mel Gibson, Christopher Nolan. These are directors that don't go for a sequel. They
4: stick to it, deliver. And
2: yeah, they try.
1: That's it.
2: And they leave you wondering. They can make the movie like a 2 hours, almost 3 hours movie.
4: And I promise you, that 3 hour movie, you are sat for it.
2: Yeah, and it stays that way till you make up your mind. You watch it and you have it. So no sequel.
1: I honestly think that film directors and even producers should learn to leave, you know, the stage whilst the ovation is still very, very high.
2: You are watching a movie. They are
4: spending a lot of money.
1: But
4: I agree. Because half the time they just ruin it.
1: You're looking for the money. You're gonna lose respect in the same.
2: Like I said, you are watching a movie. You are being entertained. They are making money.
4: Yeah.
1: Well, if you guys insist. Well, Beauty in Black, he recommended 8/10. He said Tyler Perry, you know, they disappoint. Classy, suspenseful, plot twist everywhere. I don't know. Runner, 7/10.
2: I've seen Runner.
4: I haven't seen Runner. How's it?
2: It's okay.
1: What would you rate it? Let me see if it's, you know.
2: I would agree with the
4: 7/10.
1: 7/10.
4: Like 7/10 is such a safe answer, which means it's not bad. It's meh.
1: No, 7/10 is a good answer.
4: Good movie.
2: No, it's not a good movie.
4: So, like
1: so maybe
4: six.
1: It should be 5/10.
2: It's more than a 5.
4: So it's 6.
1: So 6 maybe.
4: So it's 6/10.
2: I'll be kind enough to say 7.
4: She's a runner. She's the track.
1: Well, good
4: star.
1: Trailer, fast pace. You go there, guess till the end, he says. And if you enjoy the drama, mystery, and confusion in From series, you should see Yellow Jackets. Okay, he said he's currently watching Yellow Jacket. Thank you so much, Abdul, for this really fantastic recommendation. We really, really appreciate you.
4: Yes, we do.
1: All right, so still talking movies, I'm gonna just quickly run down 3 very fantastic classic movies. If you're a lover of classic movies,
4: any series, they're just movies.
1: They're movies. Okay. Number one is Angry Man, 1957. Fantastic, with a very great rating. You know, it's a gripping courtroom drama where a single juror tries to convince the others to look closer at the evidence against a teenager defendant. I would highly recommend that. I've not seen it, but I would see it. Casablanca, 1942. Fantastic movie with a fantastic rating as well. Is a cynical American nightclub owner in World War II era Morocco, and he must choose between his love for a woman and helping her husband escape the Nazis. Okay, then the number 3 and the final one is going to be The Good, the Bad, and the Ugly. This is a 1966 movie. Fantastic rating as well. Yeah, so we're going all the way back because was it last week Saturday, I decided to just watch old series. And I can tell you one thing for sure, the movies that they made from way back, is completely out of this world amazing. I'm currently seeing, yeah, it is, honestly. It's not confusing, and you cannot. It's not confusing.
4: My problem with going back to watch a movie from like 20, 30 years ago is that, like, I just, the quality just always looks so.
1: Sometimes you have streaming platforms that gives you fantastic quality.
4: Okay.
1: So they just work on.
2: They remaster it.
1: Exactly. And they give you something really fascinating. So I'm just doing that because of, you know, the series I sat down to see over the weekend. But let's wrap it up. Thank you so much, by the way, Abdul, once again, because, you know, I just
4: asked us to give you movie recommendations.
1: I give me one. Velma, give me one.
4: Give you one series. I feel like everybody that has good taste in series should definitely watch Game of Thrones. Please tell me somebody has watched Game of Thrones.
1: I have seen Game of Thrones.
4: And great or not great? You know what?
1: I didn't stick around to find out if it was great or not.
4: What do you mean?
1: I only saw season one and I'm like, it's, yeah, GOT. I'm done.
2: Wait, at season one you didn't see the hype, or why did you not stick around?
1: Season one, the movie was already quite upsetting, because I think it was in season one that the

0: besties and all that.
1: I think it is, great. But it's not my kind of thing.
0: What's your kind of thing?
1: I'm more of a romance genre kind of woman. You get what I mean? Yeah. I think it goes with my date of birth. I don't know.
0: What was your date of birth?
1: 14th of February.
0: Oh, poor girl.
1: How am I poor? I'm rich. What do you mean by that? I'm rich, very, very rich.
0: I'm joking, my darling. Yes, you are. It just means that that's why you like love so much. No, that did not
1: come from a place of joke.
0: So it just means that you like love a lot.
1: I do love love a lot.
0: That's why you need to. I feel like if you like love a lot, and you should like watch a lot of action movies. Because
1: no,
0: why?
1: Why? I can't phantom.
0: I cannot do it.
1: I can't phantom why you guys love adventurous and action movies where people get to die and you see blood everywhere. Why do you want to stress your brain that badly?
0: What's it right now? You're seeing.
1: Why are you watching criminal thrillers?
2: It's because it comes with a thrill. There's a thrill to it. There's a suspense. There's you waiting to see how they are going to pull it off. It gives you that edge of the seat moment, and you are actually immersed. Especially thrillers, I enjoy them very, very well. Mm. I do. Like a crime thriller, an action thriller, where they're trying to pull a heist off. Yeah, that's my thing. A murder mystery too. That's my thing.
1: I don't like crime thrillers.
0: I don't really like, maybe psychological, not maybe crime.
2: Sometimes they can confuse you. They confuse you and everybody watches the movie.
1: I feel like you have to be a psycho.
0: No
1: offense.
0: You just complex people in my family.
1: But honestly, you have to be a psycho for you to like, you know, psychological thrillers. Honestly, you just made me remember one little girl who said that she wants her auntie to deliver a Simba themed cake for her, but she was specific with how she wanted the cake to be made. Now she wants, I don't know the name of the character that got pushed by
0: small girl.
1: Yeah.
2: Yeah, by the uncle. That's Scar.
1: Yeah, Scar.
0: No, Scar is the uncle.
1: Mufasa got pushed by Scar. Yeah. Uh-huh. So she wants Mufasa on the ground. This is like a six-year-old girl.
0: Okay, you guys should start asking a question now.
2: Go ahead.
0: This is where you start asking that girl question.
1: She said that's exactly how she wants it to be. Scar literally, you know, looking over the hill and Mufasa on the ground.
0: I rebuke her.
1: And that was how they delivered the cake.
0: And they delivered, I rebuked the mom too.
1: No, it was her auntie. I rebuked the aunt too.
0: Because too many things are suspicious.
1: Crazy things are definitely happening. Also, on the lunch o'clock, I asked a question. I give you 10,000 naira, Victor Vermont, Tutu. And I said, between a fancy restaurant and going out there to eat on the street, which would you rather go for?
2: 10K. Mm.
0: Thank you. Fancy.
2: Out on the street now.
0: It's out on the street now. Thank
2: out
0: you.
2: Out on the street. That's like.
1: Are you measuring? The money,
2: yeah, the money.
1: Okay, let's say it's 50k for you. Since when they measure the money, 50k
2: fancy restaurant.
1: So if I give you 50k, you rather go to a fancy restaurant?
2: Yeah.
0: Yep.
2: If it's for me to eat, right?
1: Mm-hmm.
2: Fancy restaurant. 10k street.
0: 10k is where you're going with your friends. Got everybody together. Mm-hmm. Yeah. 50k is for me alone, though. Don't like them that much.
1: So this 10k streets, 50k fancy restaurant. If you like, I don't see Booker's finish.
2: But that 10k will not be enough. Oh.
1: When you go to the poker.
2: Yes. Oh.
0: What do you get to buy?
2: Turkey is how much?
1: You buy turkey.
0: Turkey is how much? Rice, turkey, everything. Yes, no.
2: Turkey is turkey
0: yes,
2: like,
0: no.
2: Turkey is like.
1: How do you go no. to the poker store?
0: You get, you get, you get rice, chicken, wait, everything guys, for like wait, 5, 6K.
2: What's the definition of street? Let me get it.
0: The woman by the street.
2: Mama put.
1: Yes.
2: Okay, you can't buy turkey there now. But you can buy
0: you
2: chicken
0: You can buy
2: there.
0: Chicken.
2: You can buy chicken there. And chicken on its own, it's like.
0: 2-3k.
2: 3k. They don't
0: a good big piece with salad and everything. 6k.
2: So 3k for the chicken. Because I like beef to be on the side, I'll add beef. Maybe like 500 or 1k, depending. That's how much. 3-5 or 4k. Rice. 2k, 3k. How much we did now? 4.
0: Your own booker is cost.
2: We don't do 6k now, B. Mm-hmm. Plus. Maybe there's no way you're gonna blow up 10k, but there are still some things your ojukokoro will not allow you to eat inside the 10k. You still leave there feeling like, you know what, I should have done more. And there's a restaurant they don't put it on booker, they're not gonna tell you the price until you chop finish. You'll be surprised.
1: you'll be like, madam, how much be my money? Go can't tell you like, how much for the rice?
0: I don't believe you should be spending like 10k on a booker. That sounds very pricey. It's booker food now.
2: But your average spend at least should be
0: 5k
2: thereabout.
0: Yeah.
2: Mm-hmm.
1: Well, for me, if you give me 10k and you say, Faith, go and eat, definitely I'm going to. If you give me 50k and you say, Faith, go and eat, definitely I'm going to, you know, a book a store. I'll go to the streets. I'm using 50k because you guys, I wanted it to, to come up so that we can have a comparison. I'll just go and taste different food from different shops and just try.
2: And there's some places. Yeah, in Abuja, I think somewhere around zone 3, they sell all these bole and stuff. Surprisingly, 5K can't get you a good roadside plantain, beans, 5K. And fish. I kid you not. Like, you'll be so surprised. The fish. I'm not joking.
1: It's this guy's as fancy restaurant.
2: It is. Sometimes, I hate to say this, sometimes I don't pity these vendors when environmental people pick. I'm going somewhere because, for instance, I'm trying to make a point. You're selling by the street, meaning you're not paying for electricity. Nope. You're not paying for light. Worst case scenario that you're paying for, the plaza that you're selling next to will charge you a small amount of like 50K. Then some corrupt environmental officials can come and visit you people once a week, and all of you contribute like 5K or so and pay them so that they don't harass you. Tell me why in the world you are selling one plantain 1K. One plantain, no. One.
0: Oh, yeah. That's
2: yes.
1: His location.
2: I just gave you an example. I pointed zone. Is it zone? What is that? Somewhere around these, we'll say,
0: especially when you know
2: zone
0: you could
2: five
0: get,
2: or
0: like,
2: so.
0: Three, four plantains for one.
2: They'll sell one plantain for.
1: Three, four plantain for 1,000.
2: No, you can't.
1: Did they plant
2: it's
1: in your house?
2: It's like 2K, 3K.
1: To respect yourself.
2: No.
0: In Buari?
1: Yeah.
2: Okay, in Buari. Okay.
0: In Buari?
2: Okay.
0: We'll buy that big bunch for 4,000 naira.
2: You see, right? And trust me. So see my point now. Trust me, people who are doing this business, they're not gonna buy from this market where that bunch she just described is 10K. They'll go to this other place and buy. So why are you selling 1K? You now sell 1K. You say your beans last is 1.5, and beans should be affordable.
1: Is it kidney beans? They are cooking.
2: I don't know. So that's what I'm saying.
0: That's
2: why I say sometimes. I hate to say it. I don't pity them. Because I think they are wicked people.
1: No, they're actually good ones.
2: No. I'm not joking about it. Like I've seen it happen too many times. Sometimes you pull up by the street, you think you're buying just normal food. Do you understand? Just normal, at least 3K supposed to run this thing. Before you know, you're on 4.5, 5.5. And they're not smiling with you, like with attitude as well. So a lot of times I don't care.
1: No,
2: before I used to care. Before I used to have empathy when I see, I was like, hey, yeah, this is if I see them, I know they pity them. Because I feel like they are also very, very, they make ill profit. The profit margin is just crazy. They buy something for 500 naira, they are selling it to you at 2K, 1.5. You be nightclub.
0: If I'm going to drag everybody, might as well drag my clubs. So
2: nightclub. They have a reason. They have a reason.
0: What's
2: for that.
0: What's their reason?
2: They're in business.
0: Probably buying drinks of 100K. Nightclubs, it goes to 150, 200K.
2: They are paying bouncers. They are paying waiters. AC is running. DJ is running. That's a full business. I'm talking about business of three people, two people. You'll be charging their amounts.
1: I hear you. Let me just quickly highlight on the attitude part. Sometimes when you go to eat and they give you attitude, you just not say the food go
0: bad. The food is going
1: to
0: be sweet. It's going to bang.
1: The attitude is like, you know,
2: I will never spend my money and be treated that way. You will never see me again.
0: Just,
2: sometimes I even used to clear them. So I say, why they strong your face to bring? I'll tell you, like, why are you strong? Why is your face strong as you bring my
0: food?
2: You need to smile. You need to smile. If you're not smiling, I'm not. Are they worry you? Why is your face strong and you want me to enjoy the food? You gotta smile so I know that what I'm eating is gonna be nice.
0: Like Madu, I'm that way.
1: Anywho, I hear you. I hear you loud and clear. And I get where you're coming from.
0: Yeah,
1: honestly.
0: It is too pricey.
1: Anywho, this is where I draw the curtain. Thank you so much, Victor Velmo and Tutu Smith, for your time. I'm going to leave you, the people of the Bouge, I'm going to leave you in the hands of Velmo and Tutu because they have quite a lot planned out for you. So you are about to have the best time of your life with them on the drive time. Make sure that you do not move your radio dial away from the Beat 97.9 FM until I come your way. Next week, Monday, make sure you stay good, make sure you stay jiggy. And if you're looking for where to go hang out with your family, your friends, Vitality Park, baby, is the best venue for you to be, the best location. You want to have fun, play games, you know, eat something fantastic.
2: A mini golf course.
1: Do you understand? A mini golf course.
0: Everything,
1: very fantastic
0: everything.
1: Location. I'm not even joking. And then there is this what was that platter that I usually like?

0: The clubhouse platter.
1: The clubhouse platter. See, I bank on my money, the one in my account, the one they are going to pay into my account.
0: Yeah.
1: The one that is going to be in my future. I bank on it.
2: That's a lot of banking.
1: I bank on it. You're going to love it. I'm not even joking. That's my favorite platter. So you can go there, ask them to give you the clubhouse platter, the one that Her Majesty usually likes. Tell them Her Majesty so that it can, you know, give you some rare treatment. Okay? Good. I love you. Bye. I'm leaving you with Davido featuring Miracle and Fola before.

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0: on. 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Victor Velmo.
1: Is good.
0: We are good on this side.
1: Yes,
0: and we are officially welcoming you to the best time of your evening. We want to help you navigate this scene.
1: Yes, we do.
0: Get you to wherever it is you're going to. And from our playlist, you can tell that we are already setting the mode for the TGIF, because it's big Friday. And the holiday, or rather the weekend, is already here. Some people are leaving town already, maybe heading to the airport right now, or probably just coming into Abuja to see your bae
1: or seeing your ex. Don't do it, okay? Learn from that lesson and move on, darling.
0: Or see your parents.
1: Or see your parents too. Yeah. You may do that. But as you can tell, the energy is crazy high, because again, the weekend is here. And as much as, you know, we like being here and talking to you, every time there's an opportunity to, you know, take some rest, we're very, very active. So expect explosive music today, explosive conversations, because that's how we do over here. It's still the Beat 97.9 FM. And of course, we want to know how you're doing. Are you excited for the weekend? What do you have planned? Who are you going to see? It's not our business, but do share. The number is 0903-314-1014. I will take that again. The number is 0903-314-1014.
0: 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Myself, I've been working on an interesting story.
1: And come on now.
0: You told me you are a big fan of books, okay?
1: I am.
0: Yeah, we got to give your pops enough credit for it. I mean, they've been behind that. Actually, I told you before,
1: but
0: I didn't believe you when you said, oh, you read a lot of books.
1: Tell people, I was being performative.
0: Yeah, I felt like, oh, she's just farming and claiming.
1: Can you imagine?
0: But at the point where you said your dad is a principal.
1: Yeah.
0: I'm like, oh, I see. I know.
1: Because I myself cannot just be into books.
0: No. If it's just you by yourself,
1: because
0: I thought it was just you. That's the more reason why I doubted.
1: If I didn't say my dad was
0: in my mind,
1: why
0: I would not just believe you.
1: Well, how do people who read books? How are they?
0: I don't know, but I did not just believe you. Wait. Okay. So would you?
1: Imagine.
0: Would you rather have a co-host that tells you the truth, or someone who lies?
1: I'm wondering why you are lying.
0: or someone who pretends.
1: Why would you pretend though?
0: Because
1: you guys, man, I'm being judged. I'm being so judged.
0: So now,
1: if I did tell Velmo when my dad was a principal, he would never believe that I genuinely am into reading books, and it hurts me. I promise you, I'm rolling on the ground in anguish and sadness, man.
0: Oh my goodness. Someone says, please pick my call. Your Majesty. Sorry if you're hearing. Your Majesty is out of the studio and she is gone up until, you know, from Monday you get to talk to her. But hey, if the message is important, you can talk to us.
1: Yes,
0: so
1: you can.
0: We can relate it to Her Majesty. By the way, how you can get across is pretty simple. We want you to be a part of the Drive Time family, okay? Our number is 0903. We really want you to get it, so no rush this time around. 0903-314-1014. 0903-314-1014. We got a message from someone tapping in.
1: It says, hi, I'm Ifa. I've been listening to you guys for almost 2 weeks now, and you guys are awesome. Thank you, Ifa.
0: Thank you, Ife.
1: And I'm sure you don't think I'm lying about being a reader. You know what, Ife? Thank you very much.
0: See, Ife is just meeting you officially and you're already dragging her.
1: I'm not. I'm saying
0: this.
1: Thank you, Ife. Thank you. I appreciate you. But yeah, join the conversation. Call us. If you can call us, send us a voice note. And remember, most importantly, we want to know your name. So tell us your name so we can save your number so you'll be a part of the bids and we could just know you and you can know us, okay?
0: That's true. Anyways, in case you're wondering why, you know, we got off this conversation talking about me not thinking that Tutu was actually a big book lover.
1: Guys.
0: Well, that's because we're working on a story and we want you to work on this one with us, okay?
1: Yep.
0: At some point, we're going to meet some obstacles or options where we get to pick, and whatever answer you pick, it determines which way the story is going to swing. We'll give you more details in just a bit. What's a Friday without a song from Starboy? Kese by Wizkid is up next, and something from Charlie Poppy. He's going to be in Abuja in November.
1: Come on now.
0: More bangers are on the way.

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0: Fast, Shally Puffy, and Odomodo Black on your Drive Time Show on the Hot Beat of Abuja. We are at the Beat 97.9 FM. Where are you listening to us from? Where are you headed to? Where are you going to? Please tell us so we can shout you out and officially welcome you to the Drive Time Show. So, right now on the Drive Time Show, we're telling a story and you get to participate on which way the story goes. My co-host here, Tutu, has no idea how the story is going to unfold.
1: No idea.
0: You can also, you know, join
1: be a part of the conversation.
0: Make some contributions to how this one is going to go. So, 3 years to forever. Let's meet Daniel. Daniel is a 31 years old man, and for the past 3 years, Daniel has been in a serious relationship with a woman named Sarah. And as far as Daniel is concerned, this relationship is going somewhere serious. 3 years together, they've had their disagreements, they've had their good times, but lately the conversation have started getting serious. And I'm talking marriage, their future, building their life together. So Daniel believes he has found his person, the woman he wants to spend the rest of his life with. And from everything he can see, Sarah seems to be on the same page with him. Or at least that is what he thinks. So one Thursday evening, Daniel is at home, relaxing and enjoying himself after a long day. He's going through his phone when a WhatsApp notification pops up. He opens it, an unknown number, and the message says, "I know what Sarah did. Don't tell Sarah I contacted you." So Daniel reads the message once again. He doesn't recognize the number. He has no idea who sent it or what they are talking about. But one thing immediately catches his attention: Sarah's name. Uh-huh. He opens the message and types a reply. "Who's this?" He waits, he pauses, 1 minute, 2 minutes, nothing. Daniel is about to close his chat when his phone vibrates again. Another message from that same number. "You deserve to know the truth."
1: Okay.
0: And just like that, Daniel's evening has changed. 3 years of a relationship,
1: in the
0: conversation about marriage plans for a future, and now a complete stranger is suggesting that the woman he wants to get married to has been hiding something from him. But what exactly has Sarah done? Who is this person? So, Daniel is faced with two options.
1: Let's go.
0: Now, Daniel has a decision to make. Okay. And this is where you come in, Tutu, and you listening as well. So, option A, the man's answer. Daniel replies to the unknown number and demands to know who they are and what Sarah has done. B, Daniel calls his girlfriend immediately and asks her what is going on. C, Daniel says nothing to Sarah and decides to investigate her himself. If you are Daniel, what are you doing?
1: The first option.
0: The first option?
1: Yep.
0: So that the first option is Daniel replies to the unknown number and demands to know who they are and what Sarah has done.
1: Exactly. Because who are you on to ruin our marriage?
0: Are you sure that's what you're going to
1: that's
0: do?
1: That's what I want. I want to know who they are. Because they could be lying. They really could be lying. And you're not going to ruin something very good just because somebody texts you and says that, you know.
0: Think about it very well.
1: Okay.
0: Do you want to demand answers? That's option A. Or you want to call Sarah yourself?
1: Okay, no, I'm going to call Sarah.
0: Okay.
1: Let's call Sarah.
0: Let's call Sarah. Okay, it gets more interesting. What would Sarah say? I'll tell you in just
1: a minute. Oh, wait, no, I want to know.
0: He's about to call Sarah. Hang in there, okay? She done did it. Tyler.

0: dress small, but not for you, because the ball still the roll. Firstly, Niger, make we go cheer for the Super Eagles. Got love for another big nation too? No wahala. Back your guy, whether na Spain, England, or even Italy. And speaking of the big guys, Ronaldo, Haaland, Kane, Yamar, whichever star you dey ride with, we dey track them. Singles, accumulators, bet builders, specials, however you like your bet, we don't cover them. This international break, Bet Niger is set for you. Not for persons under the age of 18. Bet responsibly.
1: Another banger coming right up.

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1: On the beat 97.9, and that was A God by Kiss Daniel. And of course, we're playing a game where you get to contribute to the story, basically. Velmo's telling me a story, and I get to basically decide what is happening. Me and you get to decide that. So text us, call us, be a part of the conversation. And let's know whether we too are going to say A God. The number is 09033141014. Let's go, Velmo.
0: All right, so I was telling you about Daniel, who has been dating this girl for like 3 years.
1: Yeah.
0: They've been in this relationship is serious until one day Daniel gets a message, says, you know what, Sarah did something. I know what Sarah did, but she's not going to tell you. Something just suggested that something wasn't wrong. So he was faced with the option. That's you, rather. We gave you the option to do one of three things. Either the man answers from the person that sent this message, or call Sarah and ask her what's happening, or... you know what? Do nothing and investigate Sarah himself. And you, Tutu, you said your decision would be...
1: Call Sarah.
0: Call Sarah. But why are you going with call Sarah?
1: Because, you know, if it's 3 years and it's already like a proper relationship, somebody should not be able to just come and scatter that.
0: You don't think you want to arm yourself before going into
1: at
0: that
1: all.
0: Conversation?
1: Our love is good.
0: Okay, so let me continue. So Daniel stares at the message again and he looks at it. The message says you deserve to know the truth. He locks his phone, he looks up his phone contact, and then sees the number that he saved Sarah's name as Babe. And he calls Sarah. The phone rings. Sarah picks up, says, hey babe, what's up? Daniel responds, where are you? I'm at home. Why? I need to ask you something. Sarah says, okay, what's wrong? Daniel says, is there anything you've been meaning to tell me? Anything at all? Sarah responds, Daniel, what kind of question is that? Daniel says, I'm asking you a simple question.
1: Very
0: simple.
1: Is there
0: anything you're hiding from me? There's silence on the other end of the phone. Then Sarah lets out a nervous laugh. Babe, where is this coming from? Did something happen? Daniel says, just answer the question. No, Daniel, nothing. You're beginning to scare me. Is everything okay? Daniel listens carefully. He called her on expecting assurance, but her response has left him
1: that she sounds fishy.
0: Suspicious. Yeah. So Daniel says, you promise there's nothing you need to tell me? Sarah says, of course, Daniel. We've been together for 3 years. If there's something, or if there was something you needed to know, why wouldn't I tell you? So Daniel doesn't respond immediately. And you know that dead silence on the phone. Sarah goes, babe. Daniel says, I'm here, babe. So Sarah says, you are acting strange. Did somebody tell you something about me? Daniel freezes. He never mentioned that anybody had contacted him.
1: Sarah's giving... Sarah. Sarah.
0: So, Daniel says... Yeah. Sarah responds. Sarah says, Daniel, why aren't you saying anything? And guess what?
1: Yeah.
0: Another notification appears on his phone.
1: Same number.
0: Same number. Says, she's going to deny everything. Ask her about David. So Daniel reads this message while Sarah is still on the call. And Daniel says, Sarah says, who are you talking to? So he looks at the screen, then back at Sarah's name, and responded, who is David? At this point, there's silence in the room. Sarah doesn't laugh. She doesn't ask where this question's coming from. For several seconds, there's nothing but just silence on the phone. Then Sarah speaks, her voice noticeably lower. Sarah says, where did you get that name? Daniel's heart starts racing.
1: Hey, poor Daniel. Hey.
0: 3 years together, and he's never heard her mention anyone called David. So Daniel says, so you know him? Sarah says, Daniel, I need you to listen to me. She stops. Daniel says, I am listening. Sarah goes on to say, I can't explain this over the phone. The call suddenly feels different. Daniel can't answer. Now he has a name, a reaction, and a girlfriend who seems afraid to explain herself. And Sarah says, can we please talk about this in person? Now, these are your options, Tutu. And if you're listening, you get to contribute as well. What does Daniel do? A, Daniel demands that Sarah explains everything over the phone right now. B, Daniel agrees to meet Sarah in person and hear her explanation. C, Daniel ends the call and messages the unknown number demanding to know who David is. What are you doing?
1: Demanding to know who David is.
0: No, so he's
1: I don't trust,
0: he's ending the call.
1: Ending the call. I don't trust Sarah.
0: Person.
1: Yep.
0: Why?
1: Because Sarah, obviously, Sarah is behaving too sus. How do I know that Sarah is going to tell me anything truthful?
0: She says, this is not a conversation you want to have on the phone.
1: She was not going to have that conversation with me till somebody called me to tell me. Nah, let Sarah stay one place. Let them tell me what's up first. Oh, and then goodness. I move with that.
0: Tutu, I thought you were an understanding girlfriend.
1: No. No. No, I need to know what's up. End the call. And ask the number. Let the number clarify. So whatever she's telling me now, I will not know if it's correct.
0: Okay, so you have something armed to go
1: yes,
0: to Sarah.
1: Yes.
0: Okay. Well, Daniel goes to the message and says, "Who is David?" And Daniel ends the call. Sarah's last word kept replaying in his head. I can't explain this over the phone. And 3 years together, and suddenly there is a name he has never heard before. So David. Daniel says, "Who is David? How do you know Sarah? And what exactly are you trying to tell me?" He's responding to that message. And the message shows as delivered. And he waits 30 seconds. Then his phone vibrates again. "My name is Mike. I'm Sarah's best friend. I've known her for years.
1: Wait.
0: And you should have, I should have told you earlier."
1: Wait. Daniel, Sarah's to-be husband.
0: Yeah. Responds to the message he got.
1: And he's the best friend now.
0: The best friend of Sarah that is telling him. Sarah, he says, "My name is Mike. I'm Sarah's best friend.
1: I've known
0: her for years, and I should have told you earlier."
1: Oh, Sarah's finished.
0: Okay. Story continues. Returns next week.
1: To next week? To know what Sarah did?
0: Yeah, to know what he is going to do.
1: We already know what Sarah must have done.
0: You have no idea. It's a best friend. It doesn't mean it's a sexual relationship. Your Drive Time Show, the B97 ABJ World News, is right at the top of the hour. More to come right here. Keep us logged.
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1: 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First, the headlines. Federal government warns MBAs against not performance demands accountability. NLC's Ajiru insists on minimum wage increase, says states pay above 70,000 naira. On foreign scene, Trump Malaysia closes schools in Kuala Lumpur, others over haze. And in sport, Falcons begin Olympics qualifying campaign against Comoros. And now the news in detail. The federal government has warned ministries, departments and agencies against poor performance, insisting that public

0: institutions must demonstrate accountability and deliver measurable results in line with President Bola Tinubu's zero-tolerance stance on non-performance. Director General of the Presidential Enabling Business Environment Council, Princess Zahra Mustafa Aldu, gave the warning at the MDA high-level strategic engagement and press briefing hosted by the Federal Ministry of Finance. Aldu, who disclosed this in a statement issued in Abuja on Friday, said the engagement organized under the theme MDA Data Collection and Harmonization brought together key government stakeholders to discuss institutional performance, data management and compliance with government reforms. Aldu presented findings from the Business Environment Enhancement Program Accelerator, highlighting progress by federal MDAs and areas where performance fell short of expectations. The President of the Nigerian Labour Congress, NLC, Joe Ajaero, has urged the federal government to review its minimum wage. He maintained that state governments that initially claimed they were unable to afford higher wages are now paying more than the federal government. The 70,000 naira minimum wage in Nigeria became law on July 29, 2024, when President Bola Tinubu signed the National Minimum Wage Act. Speaking during a television program on Friday, Ajaero said Labour accepted the 70,000 naira minimum wage partly because President Bola Tinubu asked them to consider the financial capacity of state government. He cited Imo State as paying 104,000 naira, saying some other states were paying 100,000 naira, 85,000 naira, 84,000 naira, and 75,000 naira. According to him, the president indicated that he could afford a higher amount but raised concerns about what the states could pay. The NLC president said the negotiations had reached a deadlock over 60,000 naira before direct talks between Labour and the president produced the 70,000 naira agreement. The Inspector General of Police, Olatunji Disu, has approved the posting of new police public relations officers and public relations liaison officers to selected commands and formations of the Nigerian Police Force. In a post on its X handle on Friday, the Nigerian Police Force said the posting form parts of ongoing efforts to strengthen strategic communication, improve public access to credible police information and enhance engagement with the media and other stakeholders. According to the approval, Superintendent of Police Johnson Dokuje has been posted as Police Public Relations Officer Zone 5. The Nigerian Police Force said the deployments are aimed at ensuring effective dissemination of information and closer collaboration with the public and media across the affected commands and formations. The police have warned worshippers against publicly sharing personal achievements during church testimonies following the foiling of a kidnap plot against a female cleric in Abuja. The warning came after four members of a church were arrested over an alleged plot to kidnap Prophetess Elizabeth, who was reportedly targeted after sharing a testimony about her achievements. The Deputy Commissioner of Police in charge of the Intelligence Response Team, Ademu Moazu, gave the warning on Thursday while parading the suspects, saying the planned attack was to be carried out after an evening service. Moazu urged church leaders, particularly those operating in isolated locations, to strengthen security arrangements and ensure the safety of members attending evening service. He cautioned worshippers against assuming that everyone in a congregation had good intentions. The Ghana Air Force has expressed condolences to the Nigerian Air Force following the crash of an ATR-42 aircraft in Iwokoda, Ondo State, which killed 25 people. The Ghanaian Chief of the Air Staff, Air Vice Marshal Eric Agien Frembong, conveyed the condolences in a Thursday message to his Nigerian counterpart, Air Marshal Sunday Kelvin Aneke. In the message, Agien Frembong expressed sympathy to the bereaved families and the entire Nigerian Air Force, acknowledging the grief caused by the October 5th accident. The Ghana Air Force said its chief drew from the service's own experience of a fatal incident a year earlier to recognize the pain associated with such tragedies. The Ghana Air Force said the experience had reinforced its understanding of the grief faced by the Nigerian Air Force and the families of those who died, adding that he stood in solidarity with the service during the difficult period. 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Still to come, foreign sports and entertainment. Do stay with us. You're welcome back, and now to the foreign news. Malaysia closed schools in Kuala Lumpur and other parts of the country on Friday as haze from fires in neighboring Indonesia again plunged local air quality to among the world's worst. Toxic smoke from peatlands as well as forest fires has shrouded towns and cities in the region for more than a month, sending respiratory complaints skyrocketing. The school closures came as Malaysia's leader discussed the choking smoke with his Indonesian counterpart and called for an urgent regional meeting. Kuala Lumpur air quality worsened on Friday to hit a reading of around 224 on the index of Swiss-based monitor IQ Air, which said that change pushed Malaysia's capital past Singapore to be the most polluted global major city. Malaysia's Education Minister Fadlina Sidek said she has instructed full school closures in four states and two federal territories, as well as one partial closure in the central Pahang state. Still on the foreign scene, the Nobel Peace Prize was awarded Friday to South Africa's Navi Pillay, the judge who headed the Rwanda Genocide Tribunal and presided over a United Nations commission which accused Israel of genocide in Gaza, a move angrily denounced by Israel. The 85-year-old, who is currently a judge on the International Court of Justice ICJ, is in a case in which Myanmar also stands accused of genocide, has spent her career defending international law. She dedicated her award to the survivors of international crimes, speaking on Friday from the courtroom in Nuremberg, Germany, where the trials prosecuting World War II Nazi leaders took place. Pillay has been instrumental in ensuring that war crimes, crimes against humanity and genocides are persecuted, said Jürgen Wattenfens, the chair of the Norwegian Nobel Committee in Oslo. And now in the world of sport, the Super Falcons begin their quest for a place at the 2028 Olympic Games on Friday, facing Comoros in the first leg of their second round African qualifying tie at Remo Star Stadium, Ikenne. For Nigeria, the encounter is the first step in another Olympic qualification journey and an opportunity to make a strong start under interim head coach Augustin Guavon. Augustin says the team has settled well into camp and is focused on producing a competitive performance across the two-legged tie. Comoros will not be short of confidence either. They stormed into the second round after dismantling Sudan 32-0 on aggregate, winning the first leg 17-0 before a 13-0 victory in the return fixture. And now in the world of entertainment, Nollywood actor Uzairu Kway has declared an elderly man wanted over the alleged theft of mobile phones during the burial ceremony of late actor CJ Nwok in Lagos. Arukwe made the announcement in an Instagram post, alleging that the man attended the service of songs held in honor of CJ at a Redeemed Christian Church of God in Gbagada before stealing phones belonging to actor Rex Kingsley. The actor urged anyone with information about the man's identity or whereabouts to contact Kingsley. He also appealed to social media users to share the man's picture to help identify him. And that is the world news. Before we go, another look at our major stories. Federal government warns MDAs against non-performance demand accountability. NLC Ajero insists on minimum wage increase, says states pay above 70,000 naira. On the foreign scene, Malaysia closes schools in Kuala Lumpur, others over haze. And finally, in the world of sport, Falcons begin Olympics qualifying campaign against Comoros. Thank you for listening to the world news on the Beat 97.9 FM Abuja. 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I am Faith Martins. Good evening and thank you for listening.
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1: Oh, yeah.
0: And you can tell that the Drive Time is super excited about it. I mean, we're happy over here, and that is why we want you to go around the city of Abuja in that kind of happiness and that kind of energy and that kind of mood. Basically, we're happy people.
1: Nobody serves the Drive Time like we do. We keep you company,
0: that's
1: updated,
0: what we do,
1: and ensure your evening is going on smoothly.
0: Now, you're welcome.
1: We are helping you navigate this city. Let's bring you up to speed with some of the things that are happening. Now, recall, was it this week that Mayor publicly came out to say that, you know what, I am going to do a DNA test on my kids.
0: Yeah.
1: And on top of that, he said before he get married, he's going to have a prenuptial agreement with his partner. And, you know, he went back home and said his wife or his partner's girlfriend,
0: she
1: wasn't happy.
0: I said, no surprise there.
1: What was he expecting to come back?
0: To
1: a hot soup?
0: Come and take hugs and kisses. Never that, man. But yeah, he basically said that, you know what, if he has kids, it's going. This is the part that really caught my attention.
1: Yeah.
0: He said when he has kids, it's going to take the child and, you know, run a DNA, but the partner is not going to know. And I'm like, that's so wrong. But you know who else people are trying to make sure he gets a DNA test?
1: It's Pella.
0: Pella
1: and Javis.
0: Yeah.
1: They are pregnant, as reports are saying that they've had the baby already.
0: That's what people are speculating.
1: And some people are saying that he should conduct a DNA test on the baby. And I think this is the kind of response.
0: What do you mean?
1: A man who is the man of the house.
0: Talk to me.
1: Who understands the person he
0: talk
1: marries.
0: Talk to me.
1: And understand that he is in the public
0: eyes. I like
1: eyes
0: how you are saying all of this. When I said this exact same thing for Mayor Kuyi, you did not agree with me. I said a proper man will not make this kind of statement. He knows the kind of people that he has been moving with. But this is Pella. He's like 21, 22.
1: Yeah.
0: By the way. And he's coming out to say, you know what? So, he's one day going to give you somebody that's a scapegoat for making this statement. Talk about you have to get the DNA. Because what you are insinuating is his partner is a cheater.
1: So Mayor Kuyi is older than Pella, meaning he has seen more things for him to
0: think
1: say, you know what, I'm gonna do a DNA when it comes to my turn.
0: Nah.
1: So I think he has the right to say that and live his own truth. But I like Pella's response.
0: Exactly.
1: Pella is, there's no better way to put it, because I cannot say it the way he put it to the radio, the way he put it out, we cannot exactly put it out on the radio. So you know what he did? He basically brought her out, you know, in your fingers, the one that is very offensive.
0: Yep, are you raising really up?
1: Yeah, it says, yeah.
0: To everybody who is saying that.
1: Yeah, say to Eck with a DNA test.
0: Yep.
1: Hey, standing by his wife. Like,
0: yep.
1: What you mean?
0: Yep.
1: I know my baby girl.
0: Yep.
1: I know what I did. I don't need a DNA test.
0: Yep. He said, you know, when they got together, people were saying he should not date her. He goes on to date her. When she came to Lagos and started living with him, people were also giving him warnings. You know, this thing about being in front of, living in the spotlight, it must be really tough.
1: Yeah, it
0: because
1: is.
0: People always have an opinion about what you're doing, how you're doing, and try to tell you. And this young couple, by the way, because she's 25, he's 21, and they come together, and you are telling him now that he should go and get a DNA test. You guys are surprised while he's telling you the middle fingers up in the sky to everybody saying that.
1: I mean, I like his response.
0: I like it.
1: It's a very bold one, especially considering that he just got married. You know, that's the kind of energy you need around your wife. Like,
0: that's
1: baby girl,
0: period.
1: I got you.
0: Anyways,
1: it's your Drive Time show on the Beat 97.9 FM. It's Friday, and we are giving you the opportunity to take over our playlist. But hey, we're doing this one in style. We are calling it the Link Up. You get to build your ideal weekend playlist. We're giving you three choices.
0: Okay.
1: One is a person.
0: Mm-hmm.
1: The second one is a place.
0: Yeah.
1: And the third one is a soundtrack. So simply put, tell us a person you would love to see this weekend. Okay, maybe a friend, a family member, a relative, someone you've not
0: that's
1: seen
0: somebody really want to see
1: in a while.
0: Yeah.
1: Well, that's what you want to do this weekend.
0: Yeah.
1: And also a place you would like to visit.
0: Yeah.
1: You know, maybe the market, because you need to restock, or maybe go chill out and hang out with friends, the movies, a birthday party, anything of that sort. And lastly, tell us a soundtrack, a song that best fits your weekend.
0: Well, let's start with you. I want to know who do you want to see this weekend, where do you want to go to this weekend, and what is the soundtrack for that? Yes.
1: Okay, so who do I want to see that I haven't seen in a minute? Okay.
0: Yeah.
1: So I am in between moving to a new place.
0: Okay.
1: Yeah, so I definitely I definitely want to see my new place.
0: Not, yeah.
1: Like I want to see my gate man.
0: Yeah.
1: You know, cuz I gave him some chores to do.
0: Okay.
1: There's some tasks he's supposed to do.
0: That.
1: Yeah. This is what happens with conversations like this. So
0: yeah.
1: He's supposed to clear out the place and all of that.
0: Okay.
1: So I need to see if he has done that. That's a person I want to see this weekend.
0: And then a place you want to go to? The new place.
1: Okay, so maybe do a little shopping or window shopping.
0: We're talking market.
1: Yeah. For like some new interiors, paints,
0: yeah.
1: and all of that.
0: And of course, then music.
1: A soundtrack for my weekend would be a classic, you know. Nobody Fine Pass You by T Classic.
0: For the Gates Man?
1: No. For my new place.
0: But the song is supposed to, you know, it's supposed
1: okay,
0: to.
1: Okay, it's supposed to link.
0: It's supposed to lucky link.
1: No.
0: It shouldn't link. It's just the
1: yeah,
0: song
1: yeah, yeah,
0: that, gonna...
1: that fits your weekend. Like,
0: all right.
1: Like you want to listen to this all through the weekend.
0: I like that. Let me tell you mine.
1: Okay, go ahead.
0: So I want to see a particular person.
1: Who's that particular person?
0: Particular person is a person I haven't seen in a while.
1: Oh, is he Abuja Fuga Siwalaba? I openly say I want to see
0: my
1: gate man.
0: I want to see a friend of mine. I would like to see
1: my
0: a
1: gate man's
0: of
1: name
0: mine.
1: Is Daniel.
0: That's good for you now.
1: So who's this friend of yours?
0: I want to see Carrie Mommy.
1: Carrie Mommy.
0: Yeah. Oluwa Carrie Mommy.
1: Okay, Oluwa Carrie Mommy.
0: Yeah.
1: Okay, go
0: and
1: ahead.
0: And I want to go and see this new movie because I heard Avengers just put out this movie and we're both like big Marvel fans.
1: Okay.
0: So he more than me. Okay. So I would like to go and see that in the cinema.
1: You said Carrie Mommy.
0: Oluwa Carrie Mommy.
1: Do you know what I thought?
0: What?
1: I actually let you off the hook. So when I heard the mommy inside.
0: Oh, it was my mommy.
1: No, I felt like, you know, when they say mommy, this mommy, that.
0: Yeah.
1: And that's the vibe I got. So Oluwa Carrie Mommy.
0: Oluwa Carrie Mommy.
1: Okay.
0: Yeah, so you're banning.
1: Okay, he's a guy.
0: He's a
1: Oluwa
0: Carrie Mommy.
1: He's a guy. You're not confusing with that mommy again. That mommy is not going to confuse me again.
0: It's just a person that I want to see. A friend of mine, yes,
1: okay,
0: that I want to see.
1: Good, that's good.
0: And I want to go and see the new Avenger movies that came out. You know, he's a big Marvel fan. And, you know, he likes all that stuff. So I would like to go and see that with him.
1: Aww.
0: And then the soundtrack will probably.
1: Somebody say, aww.
0: Never that, people.
1: Aww.
0: We don't do that over here.
1: Aww.
0: And then the soundtrack would definitely be Aerostar Dangerous. Just because it's like a good song.
1: It's a given a dangerous outing at this point. But hey, you've heard about our plans for the link
0: yeah.
1: up this weekend. Why don't you tell us a person you want to see
0: yep.
1: this weekend?
0: Yep.
1: A place you would love to go to.
0: Yep.
1: It doesn't have to be anywhere fancy.
0: Yeah.
1: It could be the market, the supermarket, the gym. Maybe you feel like you've been eating too much this week and you know
0: what?
1: This gym, I have to be at the gym this weekend to work out.
0: Yeah.
1: Just let us know. And a soundtrack that best fits your weekend. Our number on the WhatsApp is
0: 0903 314
1: talk to me
0: 1014. I'll take that again. 0903 314 1014.
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0: Let's
1: we love do. To hear from you. T Classic, Nobody Fine Pass You. After that, Something Dangerous for the lady.
0: Come on,
1: preparing
0: now.
1: For a dangerous weekend.
0: Hey.

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1: And Tutu, what is good?
0: Oh yes, we're here helping you get through the busy weekend of the FCT. And we are doing the link up. Here's how it works. You tell us a person you would love to see this weekend. It could be someone you haven't seen in a while.
1: Yeah.
0: Someone you are romantically interested in. Yeah. A family friend, a relative, whoever it is you'd love to see this weekend. Also, a place you would want to go. Where would you like to go to this weekend? For me, I said I'm going to be checking out a place I intend to move into just to see what's happening there. And then a soundtrack that, you know, best suits your weekend. So let's get to feel your weekend pulse. Our number is 0903-314-1014. 0903-314-1014. Let's talk about people. All right. Now, while we are expecting your message, you can also either send in a message or call in and tell us about this, your contribution, okay? Your link up plans for the weekend, the person you would love to see, a place you would want to go to, and a soundtrack that best suits your weekend. 0903-314-1014. Now, while we are expecting your messages and your calls, Tutu, I find this very disturbing that people tend to take advantage of people, like especially people who have the bad habit of stealing. You know, people who have the bad habit of stealing, like stealing is not good for starters.
1: Very wrong.
0: But I think there are some places you shouldn't steal.
1: I agree.
0: Like in the house of God,
1: is your conscience not working?
0: Yeah, like you can't go to a church or a mosque or any place where people gather to praise God.
1: Yeah.
0: That is solemn, that is sacred to them. You can't go there and steal. That is one. I think there should be boundaries. There should be boundaries. Why are we talking about this? It's this story of someone who went to the funeral of a Nollywood actor and he stole.
1: Yeah.
0: Stole two phones, actually.
1: Well, Nollywood actor Uzo Orukwe is asking Nigerians to help find an elderly man. That's what makes this more sad, right? Because CCTV caught him and he's an elderly man, and he allegedly stole phones and personal belongings of guests at the burial and service of song held in honor of Nollywood actor CJ at the Redeemed Christian Church. And you start wondering, aren't you scared? Is my biggest problem.
0: You know what? I think what he did, which is very, very wicked, is because people are mourning. You know,
1: a lot of people are there.
0: Their guards are down, and he chose to take advantage of that place to steal. And you looking at his face, he's an elderly man,
1: elderly.
0: But you know what?
1: Yeah.
0: I don't fall for things like this.
1: Nope, I could care less.
0: You know why? And I'm saying this, especially if you want to get into a vehicle, like you're about to board a car, taxi or anything, and it's an along. Papa, sit down for
1: papa
0: front.
1: Papa will run you street in 2 seconds.
0: Go feed, do that kind of thing. So I think he takes people like that, take advantage of their age, take advantage of how advanced they are in age. Think, because they know people will trust them.
1: You
0: will
1: not suspect
0: people
1: them.
0: Would be able
1: even
0: to.
1: Even if it's not a situation of you trusting them, you won't suspect them. You won't say, "Oh, a phone went missing. Yeah, let's ask the elderly man by the side." That's not the first person.
0: So now this is somebody's best dad.
1: This is somebody best in the world. Like they put mug and say best in the world, daddy.
0: But I think it's very embarrassing.
1: Yeah, and it's sad.
0: And you know what? I think our security operatives, we need to do more.
1: Like
0: his face is everywhere. Yeah. At this point,
1: somebody should have come out.
0: Yeah, yeah. At this point, facial recognition should be able to pick him out.
1: You go foul.
0: Yes.
1: Ideally, you go foul.
0: Come on now. It's not that hard now.
1: Okay, no.
0: It's 2026.
1: Ideally,
0: facial recognition.
1: This is who this is.
0: Should be able to
1: tracking down to like social security.
0: Yeah,
1: now, tracking down to house address.
0: Yeah,
1: again, and that's then, a movie.
0: No, it's not a movie. It happens in real life.
1: I know now.
0: Yeah,
1: real life where
0: we should be there at this point, because we have done it. This man has a phone.
1: Okay,
0: for him to have a phone, he has a NIN.
1: Yeah.
0: So there's a NIN, there's a bank account, there's BVN.
1: So automatically should be very easy to
0: yes,
1: get him.
0: Yes, his face is out there, so they should be able to do a trace.
1: Oh yeah, no.
0: Yeah, what you say I went for is having CCTV all over the state. Yeah. No, not
1: all
0: the
1: over
0: place.
1: The
0: state where this happened, because this happened in Lagos. Having CCTV all over the place.
1: Yeah.
0: And all of that. That's me going too far.
1: That's you going,
0: but this what I'm saying. What I'm saying
1: far.
0: Is the list.
1: How she works.
0: What I'm asking for now is the actual list. Like this is the barest minimum where you just run his face through data.
1: You know what? You realize that in a lot of societies, a lot of crimes don't happen. Like, it's very easy to see who did something.
0: Yeah.
1: Very, very easy.
0: They cover their face.
1: I was watching something recently that said that they tracked somebody from footprints.
0: Yeah.
1: Like, his toe footprints. And they tracked him. And I'm like, damn. To figure out a lot of things are very, very easy in advanced societies. Mm-hmm. But like Velmo said, you know, we ideally should be there. We should be able to track. As long as you have NI and you have BVN, we have gotten your bank account, we should be able to get every single thing about you. But, hey, that's not happening right now.
0: It should start happening. I'm not taking that. Anyways, we've got a message. This one says, hello, good evening. My vibe charge. Okay, let me go. It says, good evening, my vibe chargers. You guys are doing an amazing job
1: Thank you.
0: I love you guys so much. Thank you very much. Oh, it says, I like to visit my Tama or Inside Town this week.
1: Okay.
0: And my bestie, Nora. I have missed her so much. I will like any song by Asake or Joe Boy. Hey. I am Miracle from Gwagwalada.
1: Thank you very much,
0: Miracle. And you two can share with us, okay, your weekend link up. Who's the person you want to see, a place you would like to go to, and a song you would want to listen to, okay?
1: You know something funny, Velmo?
0: Yeah.
1: Every time, even though my relationship life is shaking, I come up here and people say nice things to me. I'm like, you know what? I don't need a man. I'm reminded that somebody's listening to me and telling me, oh, you're doing well.
0: It's not my fault.
1: It's not on me.
0: I'm not the bad person in this.
1: But thank you so much for texting and calling in. We want to know, you know, who you would want to see this weekend.
0: Yep.
1: You know, where you guys would love to go. No shade. Anywhere you want to go is fine. You want to go to the market, get food. You want to go to anywhere you want to go, really. And then, of course, the vibe and the energy. Just tell us.
0: The soundtrack to
1: that
0: weekend.
1: The soundtrack.
0: Okay?
1: Yeah, we want to know.
0: By the way, you would like to see a different person and you want to go to a different place. You don't have to
1: link them together.
0: With them. Like, Tutu, Tutu is going to the cinemas with that name that I've never heard before.
1: Cause that's how evangelism works. Like, I'm going to evangelize this.
0: All right, I think we got a voice note. Who's here to talk with us?
1: I said, good evening, guys. How are you guys doing today? We are fine. It is Nan. Let's play her voice note.
0: Hi, Nan.
2: So the person I would love to see would be my younger sister.
0: Okay.
2: Her name is Larry Shuma, but unfortunately for me, I will not be able to see her because we are not in the same city. And then I'll go and pick up my stuff that I ordered tomorrow.
1: Okay.
2: And then I would love to listen to Best by Ty Cola and Rema.
0: All right. We'll see what we can do about that for you, okay?
1: Thank you so much, Nan.
0: Send warm hugs to your sister, okay?
1: Yeah.
0: You could actually call her and spend enough time on the phone with her. That could do a little bit. It's your Drive Time Show, The Beat 97.9 FM. We've got something from Joe Boy coming up next.
3: 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Firstly, Niger, make we go cheer for the Super Eagles. Got love for another big nation too? No wahala. 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

0: Coachella right there by No 11 and Gabzy, and this one is hot. I mean, it literally just dropped. And of course, you can find the best of the best songs and the hottest songs, the banging songs, yeah, on the Beat 97.9 FM. Velmo,
1: oh, yes.
0: I love the song.
1: You know what I like about the song is the way that he has successfully teased the song for the longest, almost like 4 months of teasing the song. We've been waiting for the song, and I think I'm not going to be surprised if I see this song starts doing numbers immediately, because what am I looking at? The song is giving already.
0: Nah, I said from the first time I heard this song that immediately you hear it, automatically you want to be moving your hands.
1: Oh, Tutu.
0: I'm not joking.
1: Would you say 2026 has been the year where we have guys making songs and in the chorus you have female vocals there?
0: I've noticed it.
1: Yeah, like from Victoria Slick.
0: Yeah.
1: Mr. Easy's new song.
0: That's on Comfort. Yeah.
1: Yeah. And now this new one.
0: Whatever it is they're doing, I want to say it's working for them. Like, it's proper working for them. You will not listen to this song. And I said it yesterday when I saw a preview video. I said that every time I just see like a preview of the song, I automatically want to do that. You know that dance where you pull your hand and you're shaking it like something is wrong with you?
1: Yeah. If you can see Tutu's actually doing the dance.
0: And I look good when I'm doing it. I promise you.
1: I'll give that one to you. I can't do it. I absolutely cannot.
0: One day I'm going to see Velmo dance and I'm going to record it.
1: Oh my days. Okay. You were unwell at the time. Sorry about that, by the way.
0: Yeah.
1: Thank God you're recovered and you're
0: here with us.
1: Yeah, we had an anniversary in September.
0: Yeah.
1: Our 8th anniversary, and we were at Whiskey Distress. It was a big party. We even made a video saying, get well, Tutu. Did you get that?
0: No, I didn't. And that's why I'm always dragging.
1: You don't say.
0: I didn't get it. All I got was private messages and I didn't feel loved. And that's why I didn't view anybody anything, because I'm like, everybody's having fun.
1: No.
0: Without me?
1: See, when you see Sherry dragging by the shed, actually dragging by the shed.
0: I said, where's my We Miss You Tutu video?
1: We left, what's it called? Beer Band. Beer Band was the first stop.
0: Yeah.
1: Where Beer Band had a good time, you know, just chill.
0: I don't like that you're having a good time without me.
1: And then we said we're going to turn up at Whiskey Mistress.
0: Yeah.
1: We got to Whiskey Mistress.
0: Everybody packed,
1: and before we went upstairs, Shady was like, oh, let's all gather together and do a video for Tutu.
0: Can you imagine?
1: So we all gathered.
0: Yeah.
1: I think, who held the phone? I
0: can't remember. It should be golden.
1: And we all, we did like a countdown.
0: One, two, three,
1: go. Get well, Tutu.

0: 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Let us know how your evening is going, okay?
1: Yeah.
0: Tell us your link up plan for the weekend, who you'd like to see this weekend, a place you'd love to go to, and a song that fits your weekend, okay? That's going to be the soundtrack of your weekend. 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
1: and Victor Velmo.

0: 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We are always here to make sure your evening goes a lot better. We are now 5 minutes away from the 6 o'clock hour mark. So it's 6:05 on the clock. And this is your Drive Time Show with Vic DeVelmo.
1: I'm too sweet. What is good?
0: So earlier on, I was talking about that video we made. Thank God for things that, you know, say Evidence Day. Evidence joke. Because if not for evidence, this would look like a made-up story.
1: Yeah.
0: And we're talking about while Tutu was away, that we made a video just to let her know that, hey, we miss you, we care about you. But apparently, Shetty's not the person you are to hold responsible
1: for
0: not getting the video to you.
1: Yeah.
0: Yeah. Golden.
1: Our media guy, Golden.
0: Didn't get the video.
1: I already held
0: to
1: him by the...
0: But
1: I held him by the hair.
0: Just to show you that we actually meant it. Here is this, Tutu.
2: One, two, go.
1: Yes.
0: Wow.
1: And I even got kisses. What do you need a man for? Get you a good employment place. Get good workspace. You don't need a man. I got kisses from like 6 people. Like, mwah, mwah, mwah. It was raining kisses over him.
0: Oh, my day. Tutu, I got to tell you, you missed out a lot that night.
1: Don't worry, anyway, let's move
0: from
1: on.
0: From the food, the drinks, the vibe, the DJs, the party.
1: And I like food, vibes, DJs, and parties.
0: It was such a good bop. DJ Young G was the DJ that was playing while we were at Beer Band. And the playlist was like mid-tempo. And suddenly, everybody started singing.
1: Happiness.
0: And oh my goodness.
1: That's what I live for.
0: For a second, it took the guys at Whiskey Mistress to get us. Like, we
1: everybody was the people are not ready to leave.
0: No, like, we had so much good music,
1: yeah.
0: In the first place,
1: yeah.
0: The other guys at the second spot, they had to work a little harder.
1: It took a while
0: for them to impress
1: us,
0: like, because what we had living there,
1: I love,
0: but they delivered last.
1: I love when you go to a place, like, I think, like, one of the biggest thing about a club, anywhere you go to, is that if they don't have like a very good DJ, they should close up. Like, I love me a DJ that is so good. Like, and another thing, I do also think another set of people that should low-key be imprisoned.
0: Wow.
1: That might be a strong word, but people who pee on the sideway and people who go to clubs and sit down. They should pick you up. Stay at the back of a van.
0: I'll make a list of the people that you think should be in jail.
1: Yeah.
0: What's your beef with guys that pee outside?
1: I don't like it. They make me so uncomfortable. But I made my mind up now that I will make them uncomfortable. If I see you peeing out, I'm going to look at you. You are going to cover up. But me, I will look at you.
0: Oh my goodness.
1: I have to avert my eyes.
0: So I'm going to tell you the truth, right? I hate to put this out there.
1: Yeah.
0: Even some of the biggest boys. Like the biggest boys you know.
1: I don't want to believe it.
0: They pee outside.
1: Hey, God,
0: like,
1: guys.
0: The biggest boys that you know.
1: What are they peeing outside for?
0: Okay, so, if you were a man and...
1: You don't know that we also like peeing. Like,
0: used to,
1: but we just don't.
0: Yeah, that's because there's a thing called the ladies' room, and then...
1: I promise you, there's a thing called, like, the men's room, too.
0: Yeah.
1: Like, everywhere you go to, there's the ladies' and the men.
0: So here's the thing.
1: Yeah.
0: Here's the thing, right? For example... How do I make you understand?
1: I
0: agree that it's not good during the daytime.
1: Domo, it's not good every time.
0: No, go to your house. No, during the daytime is not good. For example, the biggest boy you can think of, Tutu. Like, the biggest boy you can think of.
1: He's
0: the biggest
1: the
0: man. Like that man, that chairman.
1: Peace.
0: If you're a chairman,
1: streets.
0: Go to the club tonight.
1: And he comes out.
0: Chairman comes out from the club.
1: Yeah.
0: And like, Alpha, now we're the car day, we're driver day.
1: Yeah.
0: He's peeing outside, though.
1: He's peeing wine. I feel like we have this thing in Nigeria where we normalize something so much that we now make it a norm.
0: But tell me you don't watch Hollywood movies and you see them doing that.
1: I still think it's wrong there too. I kid you not. There's some places you go to in town, not even in town. You pass by, you want to faint.
0: Yeah, I get that.
1: Like you,
0: I get that. That
1: you
0: is
1: wanna,
0: bad.
1: You want to stumble. You are starting seeing stars.
0: That is bad.
1: Everywhere is bad.
0: I don't support that. But you see, on a Friday night like tonight, I mean, if you go out... You're somewhere in Wusei 2, Gwarupa, Lokogoma, and you know what? It's like 4 a.m. in the morning.
1: Yeah.
0: You were inside and you stepped outside.
1: Yeah.
0: My guy, feel free to pee.
1: Yeah, no.
0: In some cases, we actually make stops. like Omar, you know, and Supress.
1: You know what used to bust my head?
0: Uh-huh.
1: They will stop as a collective. 1, 2, 3, man. Everybody will face different directions. Yeah, north, no, west, south.
0: Yeah, no,
1: and
0: yeah.
1: Everybody's
0: facing.
1: No. I'm like, do you guys think you're a family?
0: Because we're not a family, we're not facing the same direction.
1: You guys, everything could
0: be
1: here, you know. This is what you should do, yeah? When you go out, don't consume so much liquid, right? So that your stomach can hold it, and then you can get back home, and then you can use the restroom. Be classy. Be a classy man.
0: I'm trying
1: be
0: to tell you.
1: Be a classy man.
0: Okay, pick 5 classy men in Niger, and I'll comfortably tell you that these guys you just picked, now, there's a 90% chance they'll pee outside.
1: You're telling me that people like Damson Idris are peeing outside?
0: Who?
1: Damson Idris.
0: I don't even know who that is.
1: Michael B. Jordan. I don't want...
0: Michael B. Jordan?
1: He will not
0: make
1: pee
0: outside. Make her hear. Make her hear.
1: You know what?
0: Make her hear.
1: You know what?
0: Daniel B. Jordan is going to pee outside,
1: you know,
0: when he's on set.
1: See, I'm not going to argue this.
0: Like, oh, man.
1: I know.
0: It's like, bro, I need to hit a lick right now.
1: And I'm not going to argue this. You know why? Because a fresh man is not going to pee outside. That is... Dirty man behavior.
0: Lie.
1: I just want us to not normalize it. Lie. So that us that we don't have the privilege, but once we want to be able to walk on the road and not see stars, so we can walk in peace.
0: I think you're talking about this from the perspective of someone who is not privileged to be able to pee outside at will.
1: No. I walked through some places, though, and it's so bad.
0: So
1: like, the stench is so bad.
0: Get me right. I don't support when.
1: But you understand.
0: I'm going somewhere. Yeah. I don't support when they designate an area to pee outside, to defecate outside for men. I don't support that. Okay, I would never support that. But what I'm trying to tell you is that peeing outside for men is not as bad as you think. And then the classiest man.
1: I don't want to believe it.
0: See, the biggest boy.
1: I don't want to believe
0: it. The biggest boy that you can think of.
1: The biggest boy is big in character too.
0: Nah. I said, you were calling, mention Nigerian men.
1: Fine man. Who in Nigeria?
0: Mention them. I'll tell you, say this guy feed one. In the runner. Mention.
1: Who do I look at in this Nigeria? I don't know, man. But there's some Nigerian. This is a new actor. His name's Emeka. He's light skinned. I don't know where. Like, and that's the man that deserve to be jailed.
0: Yeah.
1: Light skinned men.
0: nah. Let the light skinned brothers be. Actually, you should let the light skinned brothers be.
1: I'm
0: Anyways,
1: joking.
0: It's your Drive Time Show on the heartbeat of Abuja, the Beat 97.9 FM. Victor Velmo.
1: And Tutu.
0: We're here just making sure your evening goes really well. And Tutu thinks there's something wrong with men who pee outside. I agree with that. Men who pee outside during the day. But you see, from like 8 p.m.
1: Okay.
0: 11 p.m.
1: Okay.
0: 1 p.m. 4 p.m.
1: It's giving the people that fly at night.
0: There's absolutely nothing wrong with that. Anyways, let's talk about the story right now. A young man has sparked a heated debate online after opening up about why he struggles to. Okay, give me a second. Let me pull this up real quick. So this young man has sparked a heated debate online after opening up about why he struggles to take women seriously when they make their romantic intentions too obvious. Now, according to him, he likes a woman who shows interest, but there's a difference between giving a man the green light and making him feel like he doesn't have to do anything to win her over. Now, he goes on to claim that when a woman constantly texts first, always makes herself available, openly tells him how much she wants him, and does everything to get his attention, he starts seeing her differently. Basically, what he is saying is, like, men do not actually want a woman to make the first move, or, you know, even when they do, they shouldn't make it too obvious that it's a turn off. What do you think about that, Tutu?
1: You know, they always pull me for talk. And
0: how?
1: I don't understand.
0: How it did they pull you for talk?
1: Because I don't know what you guys mean. I do want to start off by saying this to the women first. Because
0: this
1: generation of men, we they don't give us. It really, really tough.
0: Okay.
1: To my grown adult woman, right?
0: Uh-huh.
1: There's nothing wrong with wanting a man and showing that you want it.
0: Mm-hmm.
1: That's what I'm saying. I'm not saying be desperate though, right? But I'm saying there's nothing wrong with being the first person to text, being the first person to call. Oh, my way, do I? We no do I? If they go still wrong, you should, they go still wrong. You straight. So if you are grown enough, I see nothing wrong with you saying I see a boy, right, he's fine. Me, I even cook my have energy. I see a boy, he's fine. I will talk to him. I believe I will have more lines than man. I'll probably
0: drop some.
1: What I'm saying is, there's nothing wrong if you see a man you like and then you act on it. If you see a man you like and he collects your number, there's nothing wrong with calling him. The fact that me, yes, he asked my number. I'm not gonna meet him and call him.
0: Yeah, he collected your number.
1: If he collects my number and then he texts me, I'm gonna double text.
0: Oh, okay.
1: I will triple text. I will call him because I like this. I want this. I'm grown. Women, I want you. If you two you want me, we'll make it work. Right?
0: You know,
1: so what do men mean when they say a woman that is, you know, it falls back to this mentality that men are chasers.
0: Yes, we are lions of the tribe of Judah.
1: Relax for me, though.
0: So here's the thing, right? It's not really that, you know, we don't want you to show interest, but
1: you don't want to show too much interest.
0: Don't show too much interest.
1: Why?
0: Because when you do, it feels too easy. And you know, when you don't work hard for something, it feels like you did not earn it. And giving a green light is okay.
1: Yeah.
0: You get me?
1: Yeah.
0: Green light is okay.
1: Mm-hmm.
0: But where a man finds it very uncomfortable, and for some reasons, it's always the girls that are not your type or your spec. They are the ones that legit throw themselves at you. Like, literally, you know that thing they used to do in markets, some marketplaces where they'll say my color.
1: They hold you.
0: Yeah. Actually, in real life, there are cases where some women would do that. I say, now.
1: But
0: fine,
1: girl,
0: boy,
1: do you
0: now.
1: Understand that
0: you are my type.
1: Do you understand that men do this all the time to us?
0: So men do it.
1: And we also find it very annoying.
0: Yeah, but you see.
1: But nobody says you lose value. In fact, me, I believe you lose value. But nobody, we don't normalize it and say, you have lost value because.
0: Men
1: will see a random girl walking on the street and start following her. It's giving stalker.
0: It's giving I'm chasing. But you see,
1: what are you chasing?
0: Once that turns around, the man finds it very, very awkward.
1: I don't believe a mature man will find it.
0: I believe I'm a mature man, and I once experienced that.
1: Then, if a girl tells you that, see, I like you, I want us to do this, I'm calling you on the phone, what will happen?
0: I'm like, okay, I'll try to be polite.
1: So you're
0: I'm going somewhere. I don't have all the feelings.
1: Yeah.
0: So I'm going to try to be polite, like, hey, hi, how's it going?
1: If that's because she's not your spec.
0: And I'm like, you know what? I don't think this can work. You get me? Let's just stay friends. I'm going somewhere.
1: Yeah.
0: When I say that, I'm expecting her to back off, but you see, they don't back off. That there's some cases where they even get physical, like trying to touch you, trying to hold you, and it's so awkward, and it's giving red flag.
1: Velmo.
0: And I think a grown woman shouldn't do that.
1: I think you have a problem with the fact that it's a woman that is not your spec.
0: No, I'm just saying people that do this the most are people that are not your spec.
1: You guys, there's nothing wrong, right? Any man that says he doesn't like a woman that chases as women, please don't chase. Okay, don't chase that much, okay? They are not all that. That's my first thing.
0: My guys, 0903-314-1014. I'll tell you for free.
1: Yeah.
0: A lot of the guys who are gonna call in, they'll tell you they don't like a woman chasing them. They find it. It's a big turn off.
1: Yeah.
0: It's a big turn off. Even for guys who are shy to say hi, like if you are the one that's doing, they get the ick.
1: For a girl being forward. But my question is, I'm a grown adult. Why can't I desire you?
0: Rich, they desire me with style.
1: You guys don't desire us with style.
0: That's because it's our role.
1: Please tell me you don't agree with this. Why?
0: Nah.
1: So I want the women to tell me they don't agree with this one. Then I also want the men to tell me they don't have an issue with a babe dropping moves on them. I thought we said we find it very cool.
0: Nah.
1: 0903.
0: We have an issue with that.
1: 314-1014.
0: I kid you not, a man's man would not appreciate that. Like a guy man would not appreciate that. A gentleman would not appreciate that. Talk to us, 0903-314-1014. Hello, good evening.
2: Hello, good evening.
0: Good evening. How you doing?
2: I'm fine, thank you.
0: All right, talk to us. What's your name and where are you calling from?
2: I'm Levi, calling from Turkey.
0: All right, Levi, go ahead.
1: Make your
0: contribution.
2: I better go. Which guy talk with me?
0: Now one guy they complain. He said the babe they toast.
2: Why should I hit you up like me telling a guy I like you, I want to do this, I want to do that? That's a turn off.
0: It's a turn off, right?
1: For even you?
0: Yeah.
2: No, I can't do that.
0: Yeah.
1: Why not?
2: I'll tell you true.
1: Uh-huh. Active men.
2: You see this lady where they beside you, where they talk, say, it's just a, she they talk camp for a deliberation people.
0: So she they rage bait you.
2: She not feel duamo. How can I? Let me tell you a secret.
1: Tell me.
2: I wanted to do that.
0: Uh huh.
2: When I was in Spain, and I tried it and I regretted it.
0: Were you too direct or you moved with style?
2: I moved with style or with my style. I'm ashamed.
1: See you.
0: I
2: sent a friend to talk to a friend, guys, to tell their third friend. Say, do you like? I like
1: her
2: more. You know what
0: you're
2: the best thing for?
1: What did you say?
2: My brother. Shame for me.
0: I shame for you, but
2: The guy told me he don't really like short girls. And true, at the end of the day, when he got married to a very tall lady, dark skin banker. I was a receptionist, short, fair.
1: Short, the opposite by far.
2: They feel me.
0: Oh, yeah, they feel you. Oh,
2: see
0: why
2: this yellow boy? This yellow boy not follow. I mean, dark.
1: This yellow boy.
2: If they read his spec, the person where I spent.
0: Oh my days! No vex.
2: It took me.
1: No, I see that he vexes you. So this yellow boy.
2: Good night.
0: Good night. Hope he's now water under the bridge.
2: No.
1: If
2: you see my husband, forget.
0: Hey!
1: Flexon!
0: Brag about your husband! Brag about
2: it! And that one chased me.
0: Brag about, tell us about your husband. Tell us about him. May they paint that guy.
2: My baby. You know what you say, Habibi, come to Dubai.
0: Yes!
1: That's what I want.
2: You know? That skin boy with money.
1: That's
2: not them on you. That's
0: no mind. I can't do Shakara.
2: We can't do Shakara John.
0: Oh my goodness! Thank you so much. Please, what's your name again?
2: Lizzie.
0: Lizzie.
1: Thank you for calling. All right,
0: Lizzie, have a good evening, okay? We'd love to hear more from you, Lizzie. We'd
1: like to hear.
0: You're such a vibe.
1: I like Lizzie's energy.
0: Yeah.
1: Lizzie said that yeah, boy.
0: Like, very yeah, boy. That he wasn't even to himself. Talk to us. Good evening.
1: Good evening.
3: Evening, how are you?
0: We are doing very well. How about you?
3: I'm fine. I'm doing good as well.
0: Please tell us your name and where you're calling from.
3: My name's Ibrahim, calling you from Banners here.
0: All right, Ibrahim, you don't mind us calling you Ibro, do you?
3: You said?
0: I said you don't mind we call you Ibro, do you?
3: No problem. Some people do call me husband like that as well.
0: All right, so all Ibro, right. Go ahead and make your contribution. We're here with you.
3: Regarding to the conversation that you guys are on this evening, is a very interesting one. But okay. I would like to say a very big sorry for the last caller.
0: No worry, she's right here.
3: My advice to a lady beside you.
0: Yeah.
3: She's just saying it from mouth, but I don't think it's proper for her to do that.
0: Okay.
3: Saying it from experience, me as a man, if any lady come to me and tell me, yeah, guy, I like you, I like this, I like that, to me, I will take it as she normally say it to any other guy that she try interested on.
1: What?
3: So like, yeah, that is how women are. The only thing you can do to me as a woman, just give me a green light, then give me an assignment, then leave the work for me.
0: Yes. God bless you,
3: bro. Once you give me the green light, I will know where you're heading to. From there, I will work it myself to see how, so that I will struggle a little bit.
0: Yeah.
3: To see how, you know, We, the man, we like to struggle for what we like.
0: Oh, you got it. You got it. Absolutely.
3: Spot on. Any woman that come to you that, guy, I like you, let me let you know. As a man, we come out to your rapper inside market. So we like, if it's a man that I know, we will overuse you. So that is it.
0: Okay.
1: Thank you.
3: I'm sorry if this thing hurts you, but if you try that, if you try it with me, I will come on your clothes inside the same market.
1: Thank you for calling.
0: Thank you very much. By the way, that's an expression saying you will be used. Like, you will end up being used, and say, after all I did for you, after all the moves I made towards you. That's what he means by come out your rapper. It's your Drive Time Show on the Beat 97.9 FM. 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
1: And of course, he's Victor Velmo.
0: Oh, yeah. A-A. 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
1: Hey, hey.
0: Have you been to Loco Goma before?
1: Yes, I have.
0: So what's the first thing that comes to your mind when you hear Loco Goma?
1: Estate.
0: I think traffic.
1: I think estate.
0: I think
1: that's
0: traffic.
1: Where my aunts are.
0: Oh, okay.
1: Right, so yeah, that's what I think. Estate.
0: Well, for me, I just go straight into thinking, oh, is there going to be traffic there by this time?
1: Oh, you see?
0: that's what I think. Anyways, this is your drive time show on the heartbeat of Abuja, the beat 97.9 FM. Thank God it's Friday.
1: Yeah, yeah, yeah, yeah, yeah.
0: And you're hanging out with Victor Velmo.
1: And T.T. Smith.
0: And here on the drive time show, we've been having this conversation,
1: yeah,
0: you know, about a woman.
1: Mm-hmm. Not a woman. It's a guy.
0: Yeah.
1: It's a guy that's having an issue because he says if a woman throws himself at you, she's desperate, basically. And that gives him the ick. The ick is when they do something that's almost ick. It's like disgusting. So he's saying, like, if a woman comes to you too much, it's disgusting.
0: Yep.
1: And we had some callers that I don't feel like you guys properly understood what I'm saying. So this is what I'm trying to say.
0: What are you trying to say?
1: I'm saying that. I don't think a woman should be, I don't think anybody should be desperate, man or woman, when they're coming at somebody. But I'm saying that as a grown adult woman, right?
0: Uh-huh.
1: If I make my intention, if a dude, one thing I will not do is go and meet you, Sha, because I'm too fine for that. But, but you know what? If we connect and I'm the one calling you, I'm the one texting you, I don't think there's anything wrong with that.
0: Nah.
1: I think that I'm a grown adult. If I see that this is not clicking, what do I do as an adult? I take a step back.
0: Nah.
1: That's not desperation.
0: Nah.
1: That's me being a grown adult saying that.
0: Nah.
1: And it's better in this idea, Velmo, that women cannot desire to or want to. But
0: how old is this idea? This idea that is better than, it's the idea predates you and I.
1: Yeah, and so you know how many things are predating you and me that wrong?
0: So it's to tell you that, you know, people have experienced this thing, people have been through it.
1: Yeah.
0: And there's no amount of workness that's going to make us come to terms with
1: it's
0: it.
1: It's not even
0: workness. It rubs off on men the wrong way. I told you an experience, right?
1: Yeah.
0: I'm okay with a green light.
1: Yeah.
0: I'm okay with you giving me a green light.
1: Yeah.
0: Green light gives me the option to act on it. But
1: yeah,
0: you see, the case of you throwing yourself at me.
1: The word throwing is my bone of contention.
0: Okay, so
1: if I also show that I'm interested,
0: depending
1: and he passed green light, like, okay, you collect my number,
0: uh-huh,
1: right? You collect my number, you're talking to me, I text you the next day, I message you the next day. Is that desperate?
0: And I have not messaged you.
1: You haven't messaged me. Is that desperate?
0: He's desperate too. Why?
1: This is not my problem.
0: I just didn't meet you.
1: If you do that, yeah, and he asks for it, go. Because they tell men, yeah, they tell men that if a woman wants you, you will know, they're not going to do that. But that's what I've heard people tell a lot of men on social media, in person. If a woman wants you, she's not going to, you know, she go. But now you're seeing a woman that wants you don't want her, that's fine.
0: Nah.
1: P.S. The chances are, if it's a woman that they like they see and they like her, they go, but one. But two, as a growing adult man, woman,
0: yeah,
1: you show your intentions to him, he doesn't want you, you go. I refuse to be told that I'm desperate. But men do this, they do this everywhere,
0: so
1: on the streets, everywhere.
0: I am going to stick,
1: and nobody thinks they're desperate about it.
0: I am going to stick with it. I say, man, if you do that to a man, he sees you.
1: Oh, I have one more point, Velmo.
0: Yeah.
1: I have one more point.
0: What's your point? You say
1: women throw themselves at women, because men throw themselves at women a lot.
0: That's okay. That's a natural
1: thing.
0: And
1: then they pursue the woman and they get the woman. Do you know that a lot of the time they still cheat on you, they still act bad?
0: So
1: does it happen?
0: Yes, it happens.
1: So what does this mean?
0: That's the person just being a human and having flaws. And changing. This does not
1: change like oil.
0: Changing.
1: What's changing him?
0: He's just bad character.
1: Exactly.
0: It happens.
1: So this is what I'm saying to my ladies. If a man gives that man that green light and he chases you, and he still cheats on you, that means that there's no manual. You can't really tell what this man will do.
0: So the manual, how a person acts, for example, if you've been craving a new iPhone and you bought it because of how you love it, doesn't mean you're going to hold the iPhone every time, every day. There's going to be a point where you're going to feel like, you know what,
1: I have iPhone 18, let me get iPhone 10.
0: There's going to be a time where the phone can fall from your hand and the screen cracks, it doesn't mean.
1: Or is it time that you throw the phone away?
0: No, I'm not going to do that. That's going
1: too far. But men cheat on the women that they say they like.
0: But you see, the phone slipped from the person's hand and falls. It doesn't mean.
1: How did it slip? You are not holding it well.
0: That's the person just being a human being. So if the person struggles,
1: women, I'm so sorry for
0: everything, heaven and earth, to get you and still fumbles it, that's the person being a human being.
1: What of me that I missed it? How am I not a human? How am I not a desperate human?
0: That is you doing too much. Well, our number on WhatsApp is 0903-314-1014. We got an interesting set of messages
1: from Nan.
0: Hey Nan, talk to us.
2: And if a lady tells you she likes you, it doesn't necessarily mean that she tells other guys
1: Bam.
2: She likes them.
1: Bam.
2: It's not everybody that you like now. And it's not everybody that you like that you tell just maybe one person or two persons.
1: Don't they have work?
2: That you woke up. You can't be a lady and be walking up to guys and telling them you like no.
1: Money show. Like
2: you don't really, you don't really do that.
0: Okay.
3: Hello guys.
0: Hi.
3: It's Nan again.
1: Hi Nan.
3: So I think that it is okay for a lady
0: green light. She's okay with the green light.
3: Isn't it okay to tell him how she feels about him?
1: This way you don't agree.
3: But what I want to advise is her trying to like show herself at person.
0: That's where
3: once you tell the person you like him, what you want from him, and he doesn't really like give you that vibe.
1: This is what I'm saying.
3: Just back off. Don't like
1: try
3: to force him.
0: To
3: like you and all of that.
1: This is exactly what I'm saying.
3: Not nice at all.
1: I agree.
0: So I don't even think you should tell the person.
1: You say we shouldn't tell a man how we feel.
0: Nah.
1: See a fine boy, right? Let's say we say a fine man, right? Uh-huh. Tall, dark, fine man, well spoken, well dressed. And I text me and I say, oh, you're fine. Do you want to? I like you. And what do you think this is going, right?
0: Nah.
1: And women, just so you know, it saves you future heartbreak when you ask a man, what are we doing?
0: So
1: you know what you are doing with your life. Because again, women, we don't have this time for nonsense.
0: I don't
1: have the time for a man to not decide the pace at which one.
0: You missed the plot the moment you. What's the question you say you want to ask the man again?
1: If she said, because Nan says she does not have an issue if she says she likes a man.
0: Uh-huh.
1: So you said something wrong with a woman saying I like a man.
0: You don't tell him you like him.
1: Why?
0: You can't tell him you like him. He's supposed to like you. He's supposed to see.
1: No.
0: The man is supposed to see that you like him. He's supposed to get an idea that you like him. He's supposed to sense that you like him. The moment you utter those words yourself,
1: he run me streets.
0: He don't run you streets.
1: Even when you not been telling him, they go still run you streets. So do whatever you want to do keep it cute. Keep it. Be accountable. Like I tell him, he moves funny. You go your ass.
0: Nah,
1: you are loved at home.
0: 0903.
1: Men are not that. They are not that.
0: 314-1014. And you know, Nan shares her experience with us.
1: That you will agree with.
0: Tutu, you need to learn from this experience. You know, listen to this.
2: There was a time I tried this.
1: So sorry.
2: That was back then in secondary school. That was like
0: to share
2: junior class. I was in JSS 2, JSS 3 thereabouts. Can't really remember.
1: Yeah.
2: There was this guy in my class that I liked, and I told my best friend, which happens to be my classmate.
0: Okay.
2: I don't know how it got out. Like, the whole class knew. I was so ashamed.
1: So
2: like, I didn't want him to know that I liked him.
1: Yeah.
2: Because in my mind, I was like, how can a guy know that I like him if he doesn't like me back? What will happen and all of that?
0: You see?
2: I was so ashamed.
1: You know,
2: I am right now.
0: Oh.
2: If I like a guy.
0: Oh, wow.
2: I can walk up to you.
1: Boom.
2: And tell you how I feel about you.
1: And if you say no
2: about it.
1: I'll keep it a buck.
2: I can do that, but
1: thank
2: like,
1: you,
2: try
1: man.
2: To like pursue first things and no, I can't do that.
1: Ever,
2: I will just. Either I give you green lights or I just go straight forward and tell you I like you and that's it. I will not like try to force things.
0: Nah. Yeah. Anyway.
1: Thank you very much, Nan.
0: Sorry about that experience.
1: And that experience
0: while you were growing up,
1: Sorry,
0: but I see she has evolved to a state where she's willing to own her own stuff. Like she's willing to own it and be a man in this case. I walk up to you. I tell you.
1: I see you. I like you. I see. I like you. If you don't like me back, you're blind. And that's shame on you. And that's all. You be going.
0: Nah. Don't.
1: Go now.
0: Don't walk up to me and tell me. Don't tell me.
1: I promise you, Velmo. Yeah.
0: See,
1: when you were very single, yeah.
0: Uh-huh.
1: If a fine babe like your spec. Uh-huh. Walk up to you and say, "Hi, I thought you were looking really nice, and I thought we should exchange numbers." Near me like this, okay, so find them looking like a 10/10. Uh-huh. Walks up to you in a cool party and says, "Hi, I thought you looked nice, and I just thought to come and meet you, tell you."
0: Uh-huh.
1: Memo, you go call a number.
0: One, I agree.
1: You go follow up. And that's it. That's what Nene is saying. She has told you she like you. You don't do. They go yes. Don't do more than that. Keep it cute. Keep it cute. Remember, keep it cute and go home. Bemo, you give her number, but you don't give her number.
0: She asked for my number. How would I make her feel bad? Her emotions are on the line. I don't want to make her feel insecure. I don't want her to leave there.
1: If she's a fine boy, Bemo, would you not want to give her your number?
0: No, that's what I'm saying.
1: This thing they only apply for who they like. I'm telling you,
0: I want to give her my number because she took a very bold step to come to walk up to me and say hi, yada yada. Yeah, that's bold. I don't want her to leave there feeling insecure and second guessing herself. So that's the only time I would give her my number. Okay. But then again, because I gave her my number does not mean she's going to determine the pace at which the conversation goes.
1: Yeah.
0: I get to determine the pace at which it goes. I don't want to wake up in the morning and I'm seeing 10 WhatsApp messages from you already.
1: That's creepy. Nobody should do that, men or women. Don't be texting people 10 messages.
0: I'm waking up, I'm seeing hi, hope you had a good night rest. What are your plans for today? Blah, blah, blah. First day I can tolerate you. Second day
1: I think you're jobless.
0: Second day I'm running away.
1: I'm wondering what's up. Anything shape.
0: You're giving me psycho vibes. Anyways, thank you so much for staying with us on your Drive Time show. So an Abuja artist by the name Toby with the Wave has been on a crazy wave. Toby says from the month of September to the end of the year, he is going to be releasing at least a song every Friday till the end of the year, and he has been doing that already. I got wind of the news. I'm like, okay, young man, you really want to do this? He says yes. I say, you know what,
1: it's crazy.
0: You're gonna make your way down to our studio and let's talk about this crazy idea that you have going on and what do you intend to achieve at the end of this challenge you gave yourself. So we'll catch up with him right after Sports Extra. But speaking about sports, we have our sports crew coming in at 7 o'clock from 7 all the way to 7:15. Kelechi Onwuduwe is going to take you around the world of sports. And more importantly, I am excited. Premier League football is back. The league went on a break for like two long weeks or even three at this point. It was really, really long. I'm like, what's going on? The weekend felt a little different, but hey, it's back. From 12:30 tomorrow, Arsenal are opening the game. Arsenal against Leeds. It's from 12:30. And then the Gold Rush game from 3 o'clock. It's Aston Villa, Brentford, Ipswich versus Fulham, Chelsea, Bournemouth. Still at the 3 o'clock hour, Sunderland, Brighton. And around 5:30 is Man United. Spurs, they've had a terrible start of the season with the kind of openings they've been getting. I'll not be surprised if their coach is fired within the next three game or by the time they get to game 10. And speaking about the embattled Manchester City, we are playing on Sunday. Yeah, on Sunday by 4:30. It's going to be against Liverpool, Coventry, Newcastle, Palace, Nottingham Forest, Hull versus Everton. And in case you forgot what the table looked like, because the international break took a toll on club football, well, it's Manchester City at the top. They have not lost any game with 15 points. Arsenal second with 12 points. Brighton third with 10 points, and fourth is Brentford with 9 points. And where's Manchester United? Somewhere around the 12th position. And at the bottom, you have Coventry, Fulham, and Spurs. So another weekend to look forward to, some interesting game. And you know, we here at the Beat 97.9 MFM, we bring you live coverage of these games. 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
1: 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And of course, when we come back, it is more interesting music, conversation, and of course, the vibe is still there. What are you doing tomorrow, next tomorrow? It

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All right, a very good evening and welcome to Sports Extra on the Beat 97.9 FM, the heartbeat of Abuja. Today is Friday, the 9th of October 2026. My name is Kelechi Onwudiwe. I'm your sports master.

All right, let's begin from the Nigeria Premier Football League, where a high-octane fixture at the Muhammadu Dikko Stadium in

Katsina produced 6 goals and victory for Katsina United, who beat Enyimba of Aba, informed Enyimba of Aba by 4-2. Well, the People's Elephants were 3-0 down and had threatened a major comeback when they pulled 2 goals back, but then they were broke back down to reality with a third as they considered a fourth goal. The game didn't start well for the People's Elephants. They were down after 6 minutes, courtesy of an own goal by Emeka Onyema. And then Sani Mubarak made it 2-0 6 minutes later for Katsina United. 2-0 it was at that time. And then Louis Dadong on the hour mark made it 3-0. Well, if you were an Enyimba fan, you knew you were already cooked. But Chidera Michael pulled one back for the People's Elephants on 67 minutes. And just 8 minutes later, it was the turn of Charles Egbe to make it 3-2. It looked like a major comeback was on the cards for Enyimba, but then a late goal on 80 minutes made it 4-2 to Katsina United. Let's take a check on what this looks like as far as the standings are concerned. Katsina United, yes, others haven't played yet, but they're up to 6th on the table with 12 points from 8 matches, and they are in the 6th position. For Enyimba of Aba, that loss drops them into the relegation zone on goals difference. They have 7 points from 8 games. Well, if you consider that the People's Elephants lost their opening 4 games of the season, you will understand that even though they are back in the relegation zone, it probably wasn't as bad as where they were at the start of the season, when after 4 games, they had lost everything. They hadn't even scored a goal. But then they pulled out 7 points from a rather tough sequence of games away to Caterpillars and at home against Shooting Stars and Plateau United to have 7 points. Well, Enyimba has lost again. That means out of 8 matches this season, Enyimba has lost 5, 1-2, and just drawn the 1. Not very good for the People's Elephants.

All right, and let's look at what's in the offing in the MPFL. As far as this weekend is concerned, there'll be 9 more games over the weekend as Monday 8 takes a center stage. Remember, it's the return of club football across the world after the longest FIFA window in history. Well, it's Ikorodu City against Kwara United in the Southwest Derby on Sunday. On Saturday at the Mobolaji Johnson Arena. The kickoff for that game is 4. Same time for another kickoff between Ranch Bees of Kaduna and Niger Tornadoes of Mina in a Northern Derby at the Sunny Abacha Stadium in Kano. That's where Ranch Bees are playing their home games, pending when renovation work at the Kaduna Township Stadium and the Ahmadu Bello Stadium will be completed. Those two games are Saturday games, both with 4 p.m. kickoffs. Let's move on to Sunday. There are quite some big games. Barrow of Kano, who started the season going 5 games unbeaten before being eventually absolutely decimated by Bendel Insurance of Benin, they host the champions and leaders Rangers International of Enugu at the Sunny Abacha Stadium in Kano. Abia Warriors host Rivers United of Port Harcourt at the Enugu Stadium in Aba, with rock bottom Kun Khalifa of Owerri at home against the struggling Shooting Stars of Ibadan. Nasarawa United of Lafia host Duma United in another Northern Derby, this time at the Lafia Township Stadium. Warri Wolves will seek a return to winning ways against struggling Inter Lagos. Plateau United, the host Kano Pillars at the Rampam Stadium at the New Jersey Stadium, while Sporting Lagos are home to Bendel Insurance of Benin at the Mobolaji Johnson Arena. So it's a huge week as far as the MPFL is concerned.

0: You have confidently wrapped up your rehearsals. You have absolute trust in your ability to surmount the challenge. You pick up the phone and dial the magic number to join the trivia. The question slams into your ears like a rocket hitting its target. You recoil as possible answers spin around in your head, and suddenly your tension reaches fever pitch as that voice on the other end asks the dreaded question.
1: Is that your final answer?
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2: All right, of course, we're still building up to the return of the Sportsmaster Challenge very, very soon, right here on this station, the Beat 97.9 FM. 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You know how good that is. Put some money in your pocket. And it's Nigeria's number one trivia soon. Back on this station. Now let's talk some women's football. And Nigeria's senior women's national team, the Super Falcons, have a one goal lead against the home side Comoros in the opening round of qualifying for the women's football event of the 2028 Olympic Games in Los Angeles. Now Nigeria scored on 48 minutes. The first half was goalless, and both games have been, the game is being held at the Remo Star Stadium in Ikene, which will also host the second leg tie on Tuesday when Nigeria will be the home side. So it's Comoros nil, Nigeria one at the moment. Elsewhere, Central Africa Republic are being taken to the cleaners at home. They are down 0-4 to visitors Algeria. So a stroll in the park for the North Africans against the Minos from Central Africa. Botswana and Burundi are drawing goalless in their game in Gaborone, but South Africa has beaten Madagascar 4-0 in Antananarivo. The other games played today saw Angola draw goalless against Namibia in Luanda. Cote d'Ivoire, massive victory this one is. They won 4-1 away to the Democratic Republic of Congo in Kinshasa, while Malawi beat Zimbabwe in Lilongwe. Of course, the Malawians a big threat in African football after reaching the final at their debut WAFCON earlier this year in Morocco. So big games across amongst those qualifiers for the women's football event at the Olympic Games.

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3: All right, of course, the return of club football across the world will be celebrated here tomorrow with English Premier League live commentary. Our feature game is a big one. It's Chelsea, the Blues, up against Bournemouth. Remember, I keep calling them the three Bs, Bournemouth, Brighton, and Brentford. They've redefined football. Whoever you buy, they don't care, really. If you can beat them, well, you can on your day. But on another day, they will definitely take you to the cleaners. And they don't care if it's at their home or at your home. So Chelsea against Bournemouth is one to watch out for tomorrow. But that's not the first match for tomorrow. It's the champions, Arsenal, against informed Leeds United. Remember, Leeds did go into the Champions League places earlier this season, so they could be dangerous characters, and they have been historically for the Gunners. Arsenal against Leeds is the early kickoff at 12:30, and later at 3, Aston Villa against Brentford is Ipswich against Fulham, and Sunderland versus Brighton. That feature game, Chelsea against Brentford, that is our feature game on English Premier League live commentary. So studios open at 2:30, just for us to give you all the overview from the EPL and from across the world, and of course have some analysis and get to speak with you before we join the BBC for live commentaries of that game from Stamford Bridge. There is a late kickoff, a massive game as well at Old Trafford, Manchester United against Tottenham Hotspur. So that one is also a big one to look forward to. On Sunday, yes, another huge one. In fact, the biggest game of the weekend, Liverpool versus Manchester City. Manchester City troubled by 115 things, while Liverpool will be missing Alexander Isak and Cody Gakpo, two key players for that big game against the men from the Etihad. So it's a big weekend, and the Sunday game will be at 4:30. So studios will open at 4 p.m. For that one, and you don't want to miss it. I've missed EPL live commentary, and I know you have missed that as well. Well, let's take a check on what's going down in France this weekend. There are five games on Saturday, with Lille at home against Le Havre, Brest hosts Angers, Lorient takes on Paris FC, Monaco is at home to Toulouse, and of course Paris Saint-Germain, the big guns, they host Le Mans. The big game tonight is between Lens and Olympique Lyonnais in the south of France, which has been basically shattered by violence this week, with students protesting against the poor government oversight on schools. Okay, maybe the football can calm things down. In the German Bundesliga, there's one game tonight, a big one as well, in the Ruhr Valley. It's Borussia Dortmund against Werder Bremen, and there are six games to join that on Saturday. Augsburg hosts Bayern Munich at 2:30. Also, other 2:30 games, see Hoffenheim at home against Hamburg SV. As Mainz versus Bayer Leverkusen, Paderborn against VfB Stuttgart, and Union Berlin hosts Elversberg. The last game for tomorrow is a big one as well, RB Leipzig against Eintracht Frankfurt. And let's move on to the Italian Serie A. Three games for tomorrow. Genoa hosts Fiorentina. Is Inter Milan the league leaders and the league champions against Parma? And Napoli takes on Frosinone. And finally, we look at what's going to go down as far as Spain is concerned. In the La Liga, there is there are four games actually on Saturday. Rayo Vallecano against Athletic Bilbao, is Alaves against Atletico Madrid, Barcelona who's Getafe, and it's Real Madrid against Villarreal. Big game there at the Estadio Santiago Bernabeu. Ladies and gentlemen, it's a loaded weekend of club football. We can't wait for it to start. And look, just join us tomorrow, 2:30, and we have a lot more to tell
4: you. Before we go, just to take a check on that Super Falcons game, it's still 1-0. Nigeria scoring in the 48th minute. Algeria has, by the way, made it 5-0 away to Central Africa Republic. But don't forget to join us tomorrow, 2:30. Plenty to come your way on APL live commentary. But that does it for us as well, right here on this show for this evening, for today, and for the week, of course. We'll return again next Monday on Sports Extra. But all through, there'll be a whole lot, including right now, because Velmo and Tutu still in the house and on the beat. Happy listening. I'm your sportsmaster, Kelechi Onwudiwe. Enjoy the rest of the weekend. Bye-bye.

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0: And that right there was Okukun by Solana and Killer Tunes. It is still the beat, 97.9 FM. 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
1: Yes, we're still here making your thank God is Friday. A better while. And of course, we're happy to have you on the other side of the radio. In case you're just meeting us on a windy evening like this, my name is Victor Velmo.
0: And my name is Tutu Smith.
1: And every weekday from 4 o'clock up until like 8:30, we are in charge of making your evening better. And you are always welcome to join in and be a part of the show.
0: Like we always say, you are the MVP. Because we love when you call and text us. And do that. The number is 0903-314-1014. Text us, call us, give us your name, because we want to save your number. Let's be pals. Let's talk to you. If you don't have a partner, we get to talk to you. If you have a partner, it could end, but guess what? Will end.
1: Your drive time show stays on and on. So Tutu, picture this, right? You work for somebody as an assistant, cum manager. And this person does a deal that brings in 30 million naira.
0: I work for somebody
1: as a manager and an assistant, and the person strikes a deal or goes for a job that pays 30 million naira as a manager, an artist manager. How much are you expecting to get out of that deal?
0: Well, I guess at the end of the day, it goes back to your contract,
1: Okay.
0: What is the contract stipulating?
1: So, if I give you 250,000 out of that,
0: you can't do that. For who is managing your career, you can do that.
1: Okay, so this, we're talking about this because of the news of Goski. Now, Goski happens to be the personal assistant and manager to the controversial Nigerian rapper Speed Darlington, a.k.a. Akpi. And he has officially walked out and ended their 4 years working relationship in a video that he released today. Goski accused the singer of financial exploitation and poor treatment. He warned clients and event organizers against contracting him for any further bookings or businesses involving Speed Darlington. Where did this all start from? It stemmed from the Qatar FA fight payout. So Goski claimed that Speed Darlington received 30 million naira for his highly for the high profile celebrity boxing match against skit maker Kata Ife. However, from that massive sum of money, he was paid 250,000 naira, which amounts to 0.75% of the money. And he felt this is outrageous. How can I be your personal assistant and your manager?
0: Two jobs, by
1: and
0: the way.
1: This is what you are paying me. According to him, he revealed that Speed Darlington had initially promised him a 6% cut on every job, but later went back on his word, arguing that they had no formally signed agreement.
0: Ouch. Firstly, ladies and gentlemen, this and many more reasons are why you have to make sure that whatever you're doing, there is a paper that is signed. I promise you, don't let anybody tell you, oh, I know you now, we don't get that deal. If we get that deal, sign it. That's one. But this is so sad.
1: I mean, it is really sad. Goski said that he frequently used his own money to support the entertainer, secure lucrative client opportunities, and book flights. And he noted that during Speed Darlington's recent legal trouble, he traveled to Abuja repeatedly out of his own pocket to help resolve the issue. Remember when he was arrested and it was Bonaboy was somewhere connected to that case? He did all of that for him. But I think his big mistake here was not signing a contract. And I think Akpi would have given him more than 0.75%. But after taking those kind of punches that he took from Kata Ife,
0: it's like, you know what? Now me collect this punch, not be you.
1: Oh my days!
0: But yeah, I still think it's a bit unfair, though.
1: Yeah. It's unfair.
0: It's very unfair.
1: It's unfair and it's unethical. Yeah. I blame the manager. You know,
0: the manager.
1: Yeah. You've worked with this guy for 4 years plus. I'm even surprised that he has a manager. If I'm gonna be honest with you, like managing Speed Darlington is a job on its own.
0: That's a managing portable. And then to be managing to lead the
1: portable
0: PA,
1: is also a job that is out of this world on its own. So managing guys like this, I think you deserve more than a 0.75%, especially with a deal coming from of 30 million naira, and also knowing that the label doesn't get that often. That is crazy.
0: So this is what I want to know though. If he's getting 30 million, how much do you think he's supposed to pay his PA and?
2: At least 10%.
0: At least 10%. That's how much? That's about 3 mil. That's not bad at all. Yeah. That's not bad at all. I think that's a very fair price, man. The cocoa of this story is just always make sure whatever deal you're doing, there's a legal backing. Like, always make sure that way you take it to the court now and we can properly drag it. Word of mouth on the carry person go anywhere.
1: Like, he would have a case.
0: Yeah.
1: If he had a contract. If he says, you are going back on our contract. But as soon as he said, he promised him 6%, he just lost the argument. Like, lost it big time. That was where he lost the argument. So for me, I sympathize with him, but at this point, much cannot be done for him.
0: Yeah, I agree with you. All right, it's still the Beat 97.9 FM. And of course, we still have more things happening. And of course, we'll keep you updated every time, all the time. It is Short Day, and this one right here is Move.

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0: Oh my days. I want to know the story behind how Adekunle Gold got Zlatan to do the backup for him on this song. It's Life of the Faji on your Drive Time Show on the Beat 97.9 FM. Victor Velma.
1: What's good? What is good?
0: Speaking about Zlatan. Zlatan is trending. Zlatan is buzzing.
1: For good reason.
0: Yeah. So other people will release pre-wedding photo, but Zlatan did a pre-wedding video.
1: Finally, like, there are levels to this thing.
0: Yep, there are levels to it. And you know what? Finally, he is making it public. You know, there have been speculations and different things have been said, but finally Zlatan is making it official. He is getting married to his longtime girlfriend and partner. They have a baby together. At least that's what we know in public information. We don't know if it's more than one or so. But we do know that they have one going on, and it's a big one for them. So, hey, Zlatan is officially telling us that he is set to tie the knots officially on the 24th of October. How are you feeling about it, Tutu?
1: I love it so much. I remember when Tenny Makanaki came out and said that, you know, Zlatan is going to get married. And then people were wondering, like, where did this come from? Because, you know, Tenny Olan now. Yeah. She already jumped, you know. But then to see that this is actually happening. And guys, you need to see the images, like, they put out. When you say somebody looks like a finished man.
0: That's not the kind of thing I would say. I mean, it's so nice to see a hard guy in love with his woman, and he's like, you know what?
1: What makes you think he's a hard guy?
0: No, Zlatan is a hard guy.
1: How do you know?
0: From his song, his vibe.
1: Is that not Odumo Dudu?
0: Why are you dragging my girl, Odie? Odie was talking about
1: some gangster things, and now he said, if you can't die for your wife. So you see,
0: Tutu, you of all people should not quote Odumodu out of context when he said dying for his wife.
1: He said,
0: if you cannot die for his wife, is not a real man. And then he had a base for that. He brought in the Lord Jesus Christ for that. Lord Jesus Christ died for sinners.
1: What I would mean to say is that, you see, because a man is fronting like they're the hardest guy, inside, you're a lover boy. So if you like, go and say, okay, my mentor is a hard guy, so I will not love you. Leave this life alone. But anywho, it is so beautiful to see Zlatan and his babe. And I know that the wedding is going to be so good. I was telling someone the other day that, and I don't even know how this is going to be interpreted.
0: Okay.
1: I said Zlatan is one of the artists that cleaned up the best.
0: Aww, like, in what sense?
1: He cleaned, like, his fashion sense. If you remember when Zlatan came out, like, he was, like, you know,

0: serious.
1: You're serious with life and everything is trying to track you. Anyways, in case you're wondering what their hashtag is,
0: it's DT the Union. Oh. Hashtag DT the Union. Okay. And I love it.
1: Oh, well, congratulatory messages are flying in already from different quarters, including the likes of Poco Lee, Yavis, Brother Shaggy, Toki Makiwa, and Davido.
0: Davido is saying, "Na man, you be." You and know, that's on period.
1: You know, this is the kind of thing that it reminds me of what I said when Pela got married.
0: He said he did the right thing. He made a honest woman. I think that was
1: I said he has earned my respect. And that's the same translation. And this is something you'd never understand if you as a man hasn't done it. Until you do it as a man, you'll now understand why they say a man you be. By the way, it's a big countdown to my 1 year anniversary.
0: Hey, come on. Yes.
1: On the 1st of November, it's going to be a year since I got married. Clap for me now. Clap for me. It's a mix of everything, you know. It's a mix of everything. But you know what? And now there's something I understood, and I gotta give a big shout out to all my senior colleagues who have been married.
0: Yeah.
1: When they see me, they don't miss that question.
0: How is your wife?
1: How you day? They don't miss that question. It feels like a very, very warm hand being extended.
0: Nice. Yeah.
1: To like they know why they're asking you that question. And then when you step into the shoes of, you know,
0: you become a different person when you're married.
1: When you step into that shoes, you now understand why did they always ask you how your wife
0: and
1: family.
0: Him.
1: I don't see her, worry. Oh, and it's one of those things that you never understand until you get in there.
0: Hey.
1: And I'm like, oh, now I know one that they ask me how's the family.
0: That's good.
1: How's the family? But
0: I'm
1: here for it and offer all the good sides of it as well. So congratulations to Zlatan.
0: Hey.
1: Already he's almost there, but now it's going to be like official. He's getting people to come through to celebrate with him. So, hey, we are out here rooting for him.
0: We really are
1: using this one. Take this as a point of contact to anyone who is looking forward to experience something like this. We pray you get to enjoy it. God brings that person that you want, and may the funds to go through it. Let it be made available.
0: Amen.
1: And from experience, they always tell me that the funds will come. The money will come.
0: Does he actually come?
1: Man, I kid you not. It does come.
0: Help.
1: It does come. But you know that when you are doing the process, so that's what I'm speaking of.
0: Yeah.
1: Yeah, you know, like when you say quarter to go.
0: That's when people
1: some dying minute stuff to go. And boom!
0: One
1: deal click, someone just remembers you. I thought it was a thing that I would not experience.
0: People were just like talking about.
1: I experienced it. I'm like, oh my God.
0: Pray again. Let me raise up my hand. I didn't really raise up my hand before. But you know, Father, give me.
1: So this is for every man out there, every woman out there who has found that person and they want to spend the rest of their life. Or you intend to find the person.
0: Okay, my hand is up again.
1: They intend the person. I pray that you find that person.
0: Amen.
1: And it happens for you with ease, and it's going to be peaceful.
0: Amen.
1: And blissful.
0: Amen.
1: Congratulations to Zlatan already. We are here celebrating you, and we're counting down to the 24th. It's your Drive Time Show. Let's take this love out of Earth and take it to space. It's Space Fuji, Bloody Civilian, and
0: BOJ, and Terry Akpala. Do enjoy this one, and remember, find love.
2: Give me the keys to the car. We will soon commence.

0: It's Cardi B, Don't Chart, and guess what? You'd be expecting to experience that song when you play the all-new GTA 6 that's coming out in November.
1: Yup, and I can't wait because firstly, yesterday we're just talking about how Burna Boy has a radio station on GTA. It's called Afrobank FM, and now we're talking Cardi B has a single. You know what?
0: Yep.
1: You know, yesterday you told me when it comes out that, you know, all the men are going to be inside. It tells us all of us are going to be inside.
0: Men are definitely going to be inside for quite a moment before they come outside, and it's going to be driving a lot of conversations.
1: Yeah.
0: Anyways, we're getting ready to pack our bags, but we'll take a look at some of your messages just before we go.
1: Hey, Abdul from Gariki, what's up? Abdul says, hey, Abdul. Hey, Tutu and Victor Velmo, it is me again, Abdul.
0: We did for
1: now,
0: you.
1: Now I get time to reply. To me, I don't think it's entirely wrong for a lady to come to a man. I just believe he's not going to take you serious. And I also believe if a man gets a lady so easily, he can lose her easily too.
0: Bam.
1: And the relationship, no, they always last.
0: Bam.
1: Huh.
0: Bam.
1: Huh.
0: Bam.
1: Huh.
0: Bam.
1: I don't believe.
0: Shetty also drops a voice. No, talk to us, Shetty.
2: Amala Central is enjoying the drive time. Big kudos to Tutu and Velmo, enjoying the gist and the banter. Just to put in my two cents, first off, I feel like people misunderstand what a woman throwing herself on you really means. Just because she tells me she likes me doesn't necessarily mean she's throwing herself on me. She may have been trying to show me a hint and I've not been getting it, so she decided to, you know, voice it out. Yes, I'm sure men, we like to chase, we definitely do.
1: Yeah.
2: But the truth of the matter is, sometimes you may not know the feeling is mutual, and in the world we live in right now, women can easily be accused of harassment and this and that. You may be trying to create sensible distance till the right opportunity shows up. So if she tells me she likes me and feeling is mutual, definitely it's a massive green light to get started. But if it isn't mutual, I would make sure I respectfully let her know that I appreciate the sentiment, I appreciate the value, and I'm sure it wasn't an easy thing for her to admit. However, I don't feel that way, but we could be fine, so she's okay with that.
1: Yeah.
2: And another major reason why women tend not to take this initiative is because the world we live in, sadly, the African community is very judgmental, very shaming of, you know, women leading certain initiatives and steps.
0: Oh,
2: before tomorrow you are dating somebody, you quarrel, like, I have to run the meat toast to you.
1: Mm-hmm.
2: You know, that could really hurt her pride. But yeah, for someone I've been eyeing and she gives me that kind of green, like,
1: okay.
2: But if not, respectfully appreciate it and say, okay, it's not for me.
0: Anyway,
1: thank you, Shetty, for
0: thank
1: that.
0: You. Thank you for dropping that one in. That message came in somewhere. That was a conversation we had on the 6 o'clock hour.
1: Yeah.
0: To see that you all are still reacting to it right now. That's really,
1: that's
0: really
1: cool.
0: That's
1: what we love to see.
0: We really appreciate that. So the Grammys, 2027 Grammys are around the corner. And some Nigerian superstars are putting in nominations.
1: His name is Mr. Money. You know him as Asake. And he did not drop 1, 2, 3, but 4. He submitted 4 of his songs to be considered for the 2027 Grammy nomination. He submitted Money for Album of the Year, Jogodo with Wizkid for Best African Music Performance. He also submitted Worship with DJ Snake for Best African, Best Dance Pop. And of course, the album itself, Gratitude, is going for Album of the Year. Now, The album Money is for album of the year. Now, of course, it's just a submission. The Recording Academy will still have to sit down and see if it meets the criteria and all that. But this is what I like to call big moves.
0: Yeah. Big man,
1: what
0: big money
1: mean?
0: Moves. And you know what? I think I like the boldness and audacity. And you never could tell. This could just be the year. And if it happens for Asake, it is a big sign that anybody can actually, you know, wake up one morning and be a superstar and obviously win the Grammy.
1: I love it so much. Big shout out to Asake. I cannot wait to see what's gonna happen. But yo, I'm gonna end with this because we're wrapping up. But this kind of audacity is the kind of audacity you need going forward. Like, we still have like what, three months in the year 2027.
0: The end of the year.
1: Asake is submitting Award of the Year. Are you a plane and sleeping on what you want to do?
0: Man,
1: don't do that, man.
0: Go ahead and give it a shot, okay?
1: Go ahead,
0: chase your dream. We're definitely here for you.
1: Yes,
0: and
1: we
0: this
1: are.
0: Week, I'm going to be honest with you. Tutu, your weekend scorecard, what you rating this week?
1: You know what? I'm giving this week a solid 8 over 10.
0: I'll take a step further. I'll
1: Let's
0: give it a
1: go.
0: 10 over 10. It's been an interesting week.
1: Hey.
0: I'm talking in terms of the drive time show. It's been a 10 over 10 week.
1: Yes, it has.
0: And it's all because of you. You contributed, you interacted,
1: you
0: sent us messages, and we are looking forward to
1: kickstarting. Basically, you're part of us now.
0: You.
1: Yeah, we love it so much. And of course, this is where we call it wraps. But tomorrow morning by 6 a.m., Big Shetty and Big Alexandra, as I like to call her, is gonna. No, that's a. Oh, you know, I'm so. I like you guys so much. I'm trying to come tomorrow. You guys, I'm gonna have love.
0: Tomorrow's the weekend.
1: Tomorrow's the weekend. But on Monday, we're gonna be back. Big Shetty and Alexandra is gonna be here. And of course, Her Majesty Later Earth. And we will be back doing what we love.
0: Right back. And don't forget to miss our weekend broadcast of the Premier League. It kicks off from somewhere around 3 o'clock. We're bringing you all the live games happening in the Premier League. If you've missed it, we've missed it as well. And also, Abdul says, wait, so Ishedi said he's in Vitality. No, he says it wasn't Amala Central.
1: Amala Central.
0: That was what he said in that message. Hey, thank you so much. Have a good evening.
1: Bye.
3: I'm sweating.
4: Here's your Heineken, sir.
3: Sorry, can you do two, actually? 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

I'm saying? 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Atlanta, tell you about my run, you know what I'm saying? Ask Pluto Banker 21, you know what I'm saying?

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7: Looky, girl, why you look, man?

Excuse me, ladies and gentlemen, I don't mean to disturb, but this is a robbery. 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Now, I'ma need everybody on the left to get undressed. 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